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3: 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Julian Quiñones scored the first goal of the tournament. Team USA will take on Paraguay on Friday in L.A. in their World Cup opener. 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

Get up, Livvies. Less than an hour away now, Olivia Rodrigo is going to give us an exclusive first look at her new album. Nowhere else but KISS 107.1 is this happening. 9 p.m. it goes down. Liv is taking over.

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29: 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It's You Plus Me Equals Advice Forever with Olivia Rodrigo. 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

Yeah, it's going down, man. 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

Livvy, stick around. I'm going to tell you how you can hear her new album before it drops tonight at midnight on Kiss 107.1. Speaking of, add this guy to the list, the long list of artists giving us albums this summer. Wild Child from him drops end of August. How did

Gosh, it is almost here, y'all. 9 o'clock on Kiss 107.1. You plus me equals advice forever. That is what Olivia Rodrigo is calling her.

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3: Team Mexico off to a winning start in the 2026 FIFA World Cup following a 2-0 win over South Africa in Mexico City. Julian Quiñones scored the first goal of the tournament.
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Holy crap, it goes down. Olivia Rodrigo is about to take over Kiss 107.1 in less than 10 minutes, y'all. She is going to let you listen to her new album before it drops to the world at midnight right here at 9, only on Kiss. Hang out, Livvies.

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1: Plus me equals advice forever. Relationship advice plus new music from Olivia Rodrigo's new album. You seem pretty sad for a girl so in love. Here she is, Olivia Rodrigo.
2: Hey guys. Look at me. I'm a radio host today. I'm very excited to be here. I have an album that's coming out tonight. I'm like kind of a ball of nerves, but this is perfect because it's going to distract me. I'm going to talk to a few of you guys and give you some advice on your love lives. And, you know, just disclaimer, I am absolutely no expert, you know, but I've seen a thing or two in my day. And so I'm going to give it my best shot. So, yeah, I'm really excited. And here we go. Let's take caller one. Hello. Can you hear me?
3: Hi, Olivia.
2: Hi, yeah. How are you?
3: Okay, do I just ask a question?
2: Yeah, go ahead. Shoot.
3: Okay, hi. I'm such a big fan of yours. I have a question that I've really been grappling with the last couple weeks. I'm a 35-year-old woman, and I met a really, really hot 25-year-old man. I guess on paper, a 10-year-old or a 10-year age gap just sounds so significant, but obviously both of us are adults and we have careers. I want to know what your take is on this. Do you think this is a big deal? Or am I just overthinking it?
2: Ooh, interesting. I guess it's case by case, but it's my personal belief anything over 25 is like fair game. I think that that's totally fine. I think when you're 25, you're developed, your brain is developed, you've seen things, you have a job, you're experienced. I think under 25 is where it starts to get a little murky for me. But I think you're totally in the clear. I think go for it.
3: Okay, yay! Thank you.
2: All right. Thanks for calling in. This is so fun already. All right. Bye. Have a great day.
3: Okay, bye. You too.
2: Well, that was fun. Thank you to that caller for calling in. I'm going to play you a song next. This is the first song off of my album, You Seem Pretty Sad for a Girl So in Love. And it's about a really epic first date I went on. So I thought it was fitting to play it today. And here it is. It's called Drop Dead.

0: 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Once again, Olivia Rodrigo.
1: Hey guys, that was my new song, Drop Dead. And I'm here right now giving love advice on the radio, which is very fun. And that song is about one of the first experiences I had with a person that I fell in love with. And it makes me really happy. It's like a tale of a first date that went really well. And there's a bunch of like butterflies in your stomach and you're kind of anxious and just like having such a big crush on this person. So yeah, it's like the first step into the journey of You Seem Pretty Sad for a Girl So in Love, which is my album that's coming out tonight. So yeah, I hope you guys love it. And I think up next we have another caller that's having some boyfriend troubles. Let's see what's going on. Here we go. Hello.
2: Hello.
1: Hi, how are you?
2: Hi, good. How are you?
1: I'm great. What's going on?
2: So my boyfriend forgot our 2-year anniversary, and I don't know how mad I should be about it.
1: Oh my God. Ooh, 2 years. What's the context of it? Was he like doing something? He just straight up forgot.
2: He just straight up forgot. I kind of waited the whole day thinking that he was going to surprise me later on.
1: No.
2: And then I called him once I got out of class and he was playing video games with his friends.
1: Oh, no, not the video games. Oh, God. Okay, I don't know. Maybe I'm like a toxic positivity person here, but have you guys had a conversation about it since? Did you like tell him how disappointed you are?
2: Yeah, I told him I was like a little bit more sentimental and I'm more like openly affectionate, and I don't think he is. So I was just wondering how to navigate that.
1: You know what I think you have to do? I think he has to make it up to you. I think you have to like kind of be like, okay, well, like if you're going to do that, then I'm going to like take a little bit of a step away and see what he does and see if he can fix it. That's what I would do, but maybe that's a little bit toxic. Also, devil's advocate, I feel like an anniversary being forgotten is a little bit better than a birthday being forgotten. If he forgot your birthday, I'd be like, dump him. But anniversary, you know, it's a little nebulous. You have different anniversaries, different things. Like, I don't know. But you deserve the best and you deserve someone who celebrates the hell out of you. So, I don't know. I'm a little torn, but, I hope he makes it up to you. Boyfriend, if you're listening, if you're listening to this radio show, do something amazing. I need a cake. I need rose petals. I need a symphony of violinists. That's what we need.
2: Right? I need a boombox over the head.
1: I know, a boombox over the head. Some Love Actually cards being held up.
2: Yeah.
1: Okay, well, thank you so much for calling. I hope I was somewhat helpful. I'm sorry I gave a little bit of a gray area answer, but you got this girl, and he's going to make it up to you.
2: Thanks. I love you so much, by the way.
1: Thanks so much. Thanks for calling. Have a great day.
2: Of course.
1: Bye.
2: You too.
1: Okay, this next song is very fitting considering our last caller. This song is called Begged. It's one of my favorite songs on the album. And basically me coming to this realization that all of the biggest romantic gestures and like fancy trips or whatever, none of it means anything if you had to really ask for it. So it's a realization that I had about a year ago, and it's one of my favorite songs on the record, and I really hope you like it. It's called Begged. 'Cause they

0: guys, I'm Olivia Rodrigo, and I'm on air today. I'm playing you some of the new songs from my album, You Seem Pretty Sad for a Girl So in Love, and I'm also taking some calls from people who want love advice, and I don't know, I think if you listen to my record, you would see that maybe I'm not the most suited to give love advice, but you know, I'm giving it a college try, and I'm having a lot of fun doing it, so let's take another caller. Hi, Jessica. Hey, Jessica, can you hear me?
1: Yeah.
0: Hey, it's Olivia. How are you?
1: I'm good.
0: Where are you calling from?
1: I'm calling from California.
0: Love.
1: Oh my god. So my question is, how do I get over a guy?
0: Oh my gosh, that's a tough question. It's a question I've been trying to answer myself for a long time. I'm not quite sure. You know, some tips that my friends have given me. Have you ever made an ick list? Like take a page out of your diary,
1: yeah,
0: and just write down a bunch of stuff that you didn't like about this person or things that grossed you out, or imagine him in these like really cringe situations. Honestly, it's a silly thing, but it sort of works. And anytime you're like reminiscing, like, oh my gosh, maybe I should text him, maybe I should call him, I miss him, just consult the ick list and it'll put you back on the straight and narrow. That's my only advice. I it has worked for me in the past, so that's what I give to you.
1: Well, thank you.
0: It's nice to meet you, sweetie. Have a great day.
1: Thank you.
0: Bye.
1: Bye.
0: Cool. Okay, I hope that was helpful. A bunch of people left some messages for me, and so I want to get through those. Let's see what this one says.
2: Hi, Olivia. My name is Gray, and my question is, what do people hype up in a relationship so much, but it really isn't all that when you're in it? I love you so much. I hope you have a great rest of your day. Thank you.
0: Ooh, what do people hype up in relationships? I think like having sleepovers is a little bit overhyped. When it's with the right person, it's so wonderful. But sometimes it just gets overwhelming. Sharing a bathroom with someone is a lot. Sometimes it's, you just don't sleep well because someone's snoring or they're starfishing in the bed. I'm a big sleep person. Anyone who knows me knows that sleep is very, very sacred to me. And so I get a bad night's sleep, I'm the worst person ever. So I'd say that. Yeah. The next song that I'm going to play is a song that I'm really loving lately. It's by Charlie XCX and it's called Spring Summer 26. And it's pretty rad. So give it a listen.

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1: Hey guys, it's Olivia Rodrigo here, and I am here at iHeartRadio today. I'm playing some of my new songs from my album, You Seem Pretty Sad for a Girl So in Love, as well as some songs that I just adore in my regular day-to-day life. And one of those songs is Spring Summer 26 by Charlie XCX, which you just heard. And on top of that, I'm also taking some calls and giving some people love advice, which I'm not totally sure I'm qualified to do, but I'm taking a swing at it. So we have one more caller calling in, and let's see what's going on with their love lives. Here we go. Hello, it's Olivia. Who is this?
2: Hi, this is Elin Amaro.
1: Hi, Elin. How are you?
2: Hi. I'm so good. It's so good to meet you, kind of.
1: You as well.
2: Okay, my question for you is, when you've been dating someone for a while and both your lives are kind of like starting to become in like separate places, and you're like, how do you meet in the middle and make sure you're still like able to align with your partner?
1: Ooh, that's a great question. I mean, it does get hard once the like honeymoon phase is over to sort of like remain connected, but I don't know. I just think it takes effort. I don't know. I guess I'm definitely not an expert in this field of things, but
2: That was a great answer.
1: And like trying to share new novel experiences. I think that's always really fun and important and keeps things kind of spicy, is just going to new places together and trying new things, trying new foods, trying different things. And I just think that connects somebody like nothing else. So I would try that. Maybe do something new.
2: Cool. Thank you so much. I appreciate you.
1: Nice to meet you. I love your music.
2: Thank you so much.
1: Oh, thank you. Thanks for calling in. Have a great day.
2: Thank you.
1: Bye.
2: Thank you. You too.
1: That was fun. I hope I said something helpful. We have a lot of messages left to go through, so let's see what this person has to say.
3: Hi, Olivia. This is Sabrina, and I was just wondering, how do you approach someone with the intent of getting into a romantic relationship with them? And if so, like, what methods do you use? Thank you.
1: Okay. Approaching someone with the intent of getting into a romantic relationship with them. You know, that's an art, that's a skill. I'm not sure I've honed it yet. My most successful tactic has been through DMs. I recommend sending a DM, and it's a lot easier than doing it face to face. You know, swipe up on a story, say something cute, say something flirty. Everyone loves it. It's very 21st century. So, I'd go with that. Also, one of my flirting techniques is I always like try to like make a effort to touch someone's hand. And I found that's kind of successful. I've been like, I'm like, oh wow, your nails are so short, like something dumb like that. So maybe try out one of those. Those have worked for me in the past. No promises. Up next is Gracie Abrams' new song, Hit the Wall. It's really rad. Here it is.

0: You're listening to You Plus Me Equals Advice Forever. Relationship advice, plus new music from Olivia Rodrigo's new album, You Seem Pretty Sad for a Girl So In Love.
1: Hey guys, I'm Olivia Rodrigo. That was just Hit the Wall by Gracie Abrams. I love her so much. She's a very wonderful girl. And I'm playing you guys some of my music, some music that I love, and I'm also taking calls from people who are seeking relationship advice. And I'm having a lot of fun giving advice, but then again, take it with a grain of salt, you guys. But here's another caller, and let's see what they're up to. Hi, this is Olivia. Who is this?
2: Hi, this is Chelsea.
1: Hi, Chelsea. How are you today?
2: I'm good. How are you?
1: I'm really great. What's going on? Lay it on me.
2: My advice, my question
1: for
2: you? Okay, so my question is, you seem like a very strong, independent person, like you find happiness from inside yourself. So my question is, how do you find, like, if you feel like you lost your spark before, how do you find it again through your own self and not rely on, like, other people for happiness? You know what I mean? Like, find the spark back on your own and not need a man or not need a friend.
1: Yeah, that's a great question. Well, thank you. I'm very flattered that you see me as a person like that. But I don't know. I think it's really important to, like, have hobbies and things that you're interested in, and also just having goals. I think, like, completing a goal is something that gives me the most confidence. It could be something as little as, like, put this plant in a new pot today, and, like, setting out do that and then doing it makes you feel so good about yourself, and it, like, just makes your world a lot richer. So I don't know. I think having goals is really great. Traveling. I also find so much confidence through, like, my friends, like, sans romantic relationships. I think, like, meeting new people and hearing their stories, and I don't know. I just feel like that broadens my worldview in a way that makes me really happy and confident. So I'd say those two things. But,
2: that's,
1: you know,
2: true.
1: Also it just takes time. You can't rush it, you know?
2: Yes. I'm starting to get, like, I feel like my old self again. And I just wanted to see, like, if you had other advice, but that's really good. I do want to start gardening or planting. That seems like really good.
1: Oh yeah. Or anything, you know, anything will do, anything that you find interesting. But yeah, you're going to get it back, girl. I'm rooting for you. You got this.
2: Thank you so much. I appreciate it. Nice to talk to you.
1: You too. Have a great day. Talk to you later. Bye.
2: Thank you too. Bye.
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1: All right. Up next, I'm going to play you guys an exclusive sneak peek of one of the songs on my album, You Seem Pretty Sad for a Girl So In Love. It's one of my favorites. I'm really excited to play it for you guys. It's called Stupid Song. And it's basically about having a crush on someone that's so intense that it sort of makes you insane. And who hasn't been through that? So here it is. It's called Stupid Song.

0: 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Once again, Olivia Rodrigo.
1: Hey, I'm Olivia Rodrigo, and that was a sneak peek of my new song, Stupid Song. I really hope you like it. It's one of my favorite songs off of the album, and we actually shot a really cool music video for it in New York City with a bunch of ballerinas from the New York City Ballet. It was so much fun, so you guys can watch that too when it comes out tonight with the album. So many exciting things. But right now, I am going to take another talkback question, and let's see what this person has to say. Let's see if I can give them any advice. We'll see.
2: Hi, Olivia. It's Emma. I love you so much. Literally one of your biggest fans. The question that I have is, how do you stop romanticizing a guy that you just know is not right for you, but like you keep thinking he is? But yeah, I love you so much. Mwah.
1: You know, Emma, that's a tough question. Romanticizing a guy that isn't right for you is one of the most fun things a girl can do. I love doing that. It gets kind of addicting. You know, someone told me once you should just make your schedule so busy. Just fill your life with so much friendship and work and hobbies that you don't even have time to think about that guy. And I find that to be a pretty helpful sentiment, and it really works. So, you know, just load up that calendar and see if that helps.
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1: All right, this next song is one of my favorite songs ever. It's by my best friend, Conan Gray. And I actually feel like I sort of, in a weird way, maybe inspired the song a little bit, because vodka cranberry is my favorite drink, and I drink it all the time. And Conan's the most brilliant songwriter ever, and I love this song to death, so here it is. It's called Vodka Cranberry.

0: Hey y'all! Okay, I'm having so much fun. It's been so great to hear people's relationship issues and try to like give them some advice. I'm having a lot of fun. So let's take one more talk back question. Here we go.
1: Hi, this is Lil, and my relationship question for Olivia. I have been in a situationship for 3.5 years now, on and off. I just want to know, what is your biggest piece of advice for letting go and moving on?
0: Oh my God, a situationship for 3.5 years. Girl, you are strong. You are strong. That is crazy. You know, I think I would say it sometimes feels really thrilling to be with a person when it's on again, off again, and will they, won't they, and it's like a roller coaster. But honestly, the thrill of being with someone who chooses you and commits to you and loves you is a way better feeling, and it's actually way more exciting at the end of the day. So I would say shoot for that. I feel like when you have that type of relationship in your life, you will forget all about this situationship. But heart goes out to you. 3.5 year situationship. Oh my God, you are a tough cookie. But sending you all the love in the world. Thanks for sending in your question.
2: 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You Seem Pretty Sad for a Girl So in Love.
0: Hey, I'm Olivia Rodrigo, and I am giving you some sneak peeks into my new album, You Seem Pretty Sad for a Girl So in Love. I absolutely adore this next song. It's called Maggots for Brains, and it's basically about how when your partner, your boyfriend, or girlfriend leaves your side, it's about being really depressed and kind of going a little crazy and wishing that they would come back to you. So here it is. It's called Maggots for Brains.

0: was a sneak peek at Maggots for Brains, and that comes out tonight with my album, You Seem Pretty Sad for a Girl So in Love. I cannot wait. And if you're just tuning in, I am playing some new songs. I'm also taking calls and giving people relationship advice. And so let's hear one more. Let's hear a talk back.
1: Hey, Olivia, it's Jasmine. My question for you is, do you think sparks are supposed to fly right when you meet a guy and you start getting to know him and go on dates? Or do you think you can grow into love the more you hang out with him? Because I met this really great guy. There's nothing wrong with him. I honestly should like him. But to me, love is supposed to feel like an Olivia Rodrigo bridge and be like explosive and sparks are supposed to fly and there's fireworks. And I'm just not getting that vibe. So let me know. Do you think I'm doing too much or do you think my standards are good?
0: Wow, that is an age-old question. I have a lot of thoughts about this. I think that when you meet someone, I think you're either attracted to them or you're not. I don't think that attraction can grow. It's just sort of black and white. But I think that sometimes when you meet someone, you're like, oh my God, butterflies, like there's a firework going off over my head. Sometimes I actually think that that's a recipe for something toxic. Like, I've never met someone where I have that sort of instant crazy connection with and it doesn't go sour and weird. So I do think that chemistry can kind of grow and it should grow the more that you know someone. But if you meet them and you're like, oh, I'm not really that attracted to them, that's a forever thing. I don't think that ebbs and flows. Does that make any sense? But yeah, that's my two cents. And thanks so much for calling and hope that was helpful. All right, this next song that I'm going to play for you is by one of my amazing friends. His name is Noah Kahn, and here it is.

0: me equals advice forever. Relationship advice, plus new music from Olivia Rodrigo's new album, You Seem Pretty Sad for a Girl So In Love.
1: Hey guys, it's Olivia here, and that was just Noah Kahan. He is the coolest guy ever. He's obviously an amazing songwriter, and that's evident in everything that he does, but he's also a really, really wonderful person, and just makes me love the songs even more. So, yeah, that was Noah, and up next, I'm going to take some more calls and give some more advice. We'll see if I'm helpful at all. Here's another talkback. Let's see who's on.
2: Hi, my name is Ruby. I'm 16, and I need some advice. My best friend recently got a boyfriend, and I'm really happy for her. The problem is that for the last 2 months, I've been trying to make plans with her, but she often ghosts me or cancels at the last minute because she forgot she already had plans with her boyfriend. I've never brought it up because I don't want to seem selfish, but I really do miss her, and it makes me really sad. What should I do?
1: Oh, that's so sad. I feel like I've been on both sides of that situation. I've been the friend who's too obsessed with their boyfriend to hang out with their friends, and I've also been the friend who's like, what the hell? Like, let's hang out. Why aren't you calling me? But it's a normal thing that people go through. I think your friend will really come to regret her decision pretty soon. Maybe you could have a conversation with her, but I also just think time will tell, and in a year or whenever, maybe they'll get married, but if they break up, I think she'll kind of come to realize her mistake and probably apologize. But it's a really tough situation, so maybe I'd have a conversation with her, but just rest easy knowing that it happens to the best of us, and you're definitely going to come out of the other side okay, and your friendship will probably be stronger after it. But I'm sorry, it's a tough situation. I feel for you. This next song I'm going to play for you is a little sneak peek of a song off of my new album, You Seem Pretty Sad for a Girl So In Love. And it's actually my first collab, and it's with Robert Smith, who is just the hero to end all heroes. He's absolutely incredible, and I'm still in disbelief that he's on the record. And I love the song so much. Here it is. It's called What's Wrong With Me. Oh, no.

0: That was What's Wrong With Me. That one might take the cake as being the saddest song on the record. It's very depressing. But still, it's one of my favorites. I love the way it feels, and I love the way that our voices sound together. And it plays a very crucial role in the track listing of You Seem Pretty Sad for a Girl So In Love. So if you get the chance to listen to it top to bottom, it's an important turning point on the record. So I hope you liked it. And then let's take another caller. Hey, it's Olivia. Who am I talking to?
1: Hi, Olivia. This is Josie.
0: Hi, Josie. How are you?
1: I'm good. How are you? I'm so excited for your album tonight.
0: Oh, thank you so much. I really hope you like it.
1: I'm going to love it. So I'm calling today because I'm having a little bit of a dilemma. So whenever my boyfriend and I argue, he tends to be a little bit more avoidant. And I'm a really big overthinker, so I'm more like I want to solve the issue then and there. Do you think our relationship is doomed when someone's avoidant and someone wants to solve the issue then? Or how can we communicate better?
0: Oh my gosh, that is a tale as old as time thing. I feel like the avoidant and the anxious mm-hmm. always love each other. It's just something that always happens, and it's a recipe for a lot of turmoil, but I don't think that it's doomed at all. I think like resolving conflict is one of the most important things someone can learn to do in their lives. I think it's taken me a lot of trial and error, but I don't know, maybe you should have a conversation with him and see like what mode of communication would be the best for him. Maybe you guys need like a breather period and then to come back together and have a conversation about it. Mm-hmm. Or maybe he just needs to buck up and like have a conversation with you when it happens. I don't know. I've definitely been in your position and it's really tough, but just know you're not crazy and you deserve to feel calm and appreciated and assuaged. So like you got it. And I'm thinking of you and I'm rooting for you.
1: That means so much. Thank you so much.
0: Thank you. Thanks for calling in.
1: So excited. Bye.
0: Oh, bye.

0: This is You Plus Me Equals Advice Forever. Relationship advice plus new music from Olivia Rodrigo's new album, You Seem Pretty Sad for a Girl So In Love.
1: Oh my gosh, what a tune. I remember the first time I heard that song, I think I was in school drop-off in sixth grade, and it hit then and it still hits now. It's a great one. Let's hear another talk back.
2: Is this Olivia?
1: Yeah, this is Olivia. Is this Mackenzie?
2: Yes, hey, I can't believe it.
1: How are you? What's going on?
2: Oh my gosh, I am so good. I am loving the new album so far. Can't believe it. Just especially wanted to shout out to the lyrics. You know all the words to Just Like Heaven, and I know why he wrote them. I could not believe it. I choked on my water the first time I heard it.
1: Oh, so you're an angel. Thanks for saying that. That's so sweet.
2: So, just wanted to check in with you. I thought you'd be the perfect person to ask because I'm also right now a little bit sad for a girl so in love.
1: It happens.
2: I have a long-term boyfriend who we've been dating 7 years now, and we lived together for the last 6 years, and he moved to New York for a job opportunity recently. It was a really good job opportunity that he couldn't have passed up. I encouraged him to take it, but at this point I'm thinking when is he planning on coming back, and he doesn't really know and doesn't really have a timeline for when that might be. And I'm just wondering, continue sticking it out and hoping that he'll come back someday, or should I maybe think about giving him kind of an ultimatum on the timeline?
1: Well, would you ever move to New York?
2: Not right now. My family is in LA and my mom has some health issues that we're dealing with, so I kind of need to stay nearby for right now. So it's not really possible.
1: Understood. That's a really, really tough dilemma. Long distance relationships are incredibly hard. But also, I maybe it's my toxic positivity coming in here, but I think a long distance relationship is also a really great opportunity to get to know yourself and figure out how to be alone and really rely on your friends in a way that's really special. But I don't know. I my rule for long distance relationships is you kind of have to see each other once every 3 weeks. Otherwise, you start to go a little crazy. From my perspective, if you could get away with seeing him for a week every month, I would be stick it out. But if that's just not possible, then it might be time to think about other things. But I'm rooting for you guys, and I hope that you guys figure it out, because he seems like you guys have a sweet relationship.
2: Yes, thank you so much. Yeah, he's a wonderful, perfect sweetie pie. Just, as girls, we're always kind of thinking about the timeline, and I don't want to put too much pressure on it, but I guess we'll stick it out for now, and I'll give him your advice and see what he has to say.
1: Yes, three week rule. It's important. Thanks for calling in.
2: That should be your next song.
1: I know.
2: Thank you so much for the advice. I appreciate it so much. It's so amazing to get to talk to you. I'm a huge fan.
1: Aw, thanks, Angel. You too. Have a great day.
2: You too.
1: Bye. This has been so much fun. Thank you guys so much for having me. I'm cosplaying as a radio host today, and it's a great time. But my new album, You Seem Pretty Sad for a Girl So In Love, comes out tonight, 9 p.m. Pacific time, midnight Eastern time. I'm so excited. I really hope you guys like it. And to close us out, this is my favorite song on the record, and it's called Procure. So I hope you love it. Thanks again.

0: 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If you enjoyed the show, then be sure to pick up Olivia Rodrigo's new album, You Seem Pretty Sad for a Girl So In Love. 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

throwing it back there on Kiss 107.1. We love playing you the best new songs, too. Even if they're a year old from Swag. This one's trending on Kiss tonight from JB. It's Speed Demon. Here you go, Believers.

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Hey, man, once again, congratulations and thank you to Olivia Rodrigo. She was just on Kiss 107.1. Please tell me you didn't miss it, Livvies. At 9, she was giving us an exclusive preview of this new album that you're staying up till midnight for, right? You seem pretty sad for a girl so in love. First off, again, thank you, Olivia Rodrigo, for letting us get first ears on it. And now I gotta send you to see her in Columbus. I know you just want to go even more now to her sold-out tour once you hear this new album tonight and all day tomorrow here for New Music Friday on Kiss. You just gotta take that picture with Olivia Rodrigo, our cardboard.

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2: 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What's going on, friends? It's Angelina. So close to Friday, all right? Let's kick it, discover some new music, and let's get in our feels. Kicking it off with my girl, Sienna Spyro, Die on This Hill.

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1: 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Playing you all the new music you need to know. I'm Angelina on the new hit list. And just know this man right here loves his wife. 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Alex Warren, Fever Dream.

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1: The Knicks really came back on them. It's Angelina onto the new hit list. Now, a lot of people are saying Taylor Swift is that good luck charm because the last round for game three, her and Travis Kelce were courtside. They won. Last night's game, what happened? T-Swift courtside, another comeback crazy win. Can I just say, I was living for her shirt. I actually need it. It says Stevie Nicks, but spelled like the New York Knicks. No, I need that ASAP. We'll see if fans can get her to fly to San Antonio. She might be their good luck charm.
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1: 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Like this girl right here, Bella Kay. I love it.

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1: Olivia Rodrigo, Drop Dead, who took over the show today. That's right. Gave us a preview of that new album and took some of your advice. Well, she gave you love advice. You heard some of y'all crazy stories. 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

Kiss 107.1. It's Angelina. Thanks so much for hanging out with me, discovering new music. It's been so real, leaving you with this BTS. Swim on the new hit list.

She'll be alright. 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And in fact, tonight, she did confirm. The cold never lasts, my darling. It just teaches the heart how to

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1: on.
2: 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Good morning, Kaylin. Hi, Jason. 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
2: Showbiz will be here 9:50 in the showdown. Bella Hameen's here on the phone. And the text waiting by the phone this morning. The Friday Throwback Dance Party is coming up. We got that money with Shelly. We got lots of stuff coming up, guys. Let's start the show, because the sooner we start the show, is that how it works? If we start the show sooner, then do we get at it? No, we don't.
3: Oh, are you
2: sure? It's the same amount of time.
3: Let's try it.
2: Okay, well, we're going to start right now. It's Friday.

0: ever been left waiting by the phone? It's the Fred Show.
1: Hey, Mitch, good morning. Welcome to the show. How are you?
2: I'm doing good, man. Just have a little issue.
1: Yeah. So Giselle is a woman that you met at a bar. So you guys met out in the wild. You met in public, which I think...
2: Yeah.
1: You would think that would make a big difference, right? You would think it would make a difference that, you know, that you meet someone out, actually. So you, like, you kind of get a vibe for the chemistry and stuff, because it can be hard to do on the apps. You don't know who you're dealing with.
2: Yeah, 100%. I prefer to, like, connect in real time, you know?
1: Yeah, so what happened? Where are we at?
2: So, yeah, like, we met at a bar, and, just, like, off the jump, I thought she was cute. I felt like we hit it off. Exchange numbers, and you know, we're flirting on text, like the vibes are good. We even started planning like our first date, but you know, it just kind of completely disappeared, and there's like with no rhyme or reason, there wasn't like a follow-up. So I just feel like, you know, I could tell if like I can vibe if it's not working, you know what I mean? But it just felt like it was cool, and then it just stopped. I'm just kind of confused.
1: Let's do this. We're going to call Giselle. You'll be on the phone at the same time. We're going to ask some questions on your behalf. At some point, you're welcome to jump in on the call. And the hope is that we can figure out, you know, why you've never heard from her again after what you thought was a successful date. Hopefully, we can come up with something, you know, a good response. She's been busy or not feeling well or something came up. And then we'll set you guys up on another date that we pay for. Sound good?
2: Yeah, perfect.
1: Let's see what happens next. Part 2 of Waiting by the Phone after this song.

0: Good morning. It's the Fred Show, part two of Waiting by the Phone. Hey, Mitch.
1: Yo.
0: Let's call this woman Giselle. You guys met at the bar. You thought she was cute. You guys exchanged numbers, and you started planning your first date, I guess. But then you've reached out to her since then trying to, you know, you met in person, right? So now you're trying to plan the date you talked about, and she gave you her number. So these are all good signs, except she's not responded to you since then, and you want to know what's going on.
1: Yeah, exactly.
0: All right, let's call Giselle now. Good luck, Mitch.
2: Hello.
0: Hi, is this Giselle?
2: Yeah.
0: Hi, Giselle. Good morning. My name is Fred. I'm calling from the Fred Show. The whole crew is here. It's the morning radio show. And I have to tell you that we are on the radio right now, and I would need your permission to continue with the call. Is that okay if we chat for a little bit?
2: Yeah.
0: Okay. That's a yes. So we're calling on behalf of a guy named Mitch. I guess you guys met out at a bar recently, exchanged numbers, talked about going on a date. Do you remember her?
2: Yeah, I remember him.
0: I guess him. Mitch is the guy. Sorry.
2: Yeah.
0: I guess I thought that was implied. But anyway, you remember the guy?
2: Yes.
0: All right. So what happened? Because he said he went up to you. You guys chatted in person. You exchanged numbers, talked about a date. I mean, you knew what you were dealing with. I guess you probably didn't have to give him your number or agree to a date, but then you've disappeared. So what's going on?
2: Sorry, this is just so really weird.
0: No, it's weird. No, it's definitely weird. No doubt about that.
2: Right. Mitch. So, whatever. All right. I recently got out of a 4-year relationship, and, like, it was bad. My ex cheated on me. It was awful. The breakup's been a lot of hard work for me to get through, okay? I met Mitch, and, yeah, he was really cute, and I thought we had a connection, but, like, on the night that we went out, I started kind of, like, piecing some things together. Throughout the night, things started kind of clicking, okay? I realized how small this world is. Mitch, it turns out, is the ex-boyfriend of the girl that my boyfriend cheated on me with.
0: Okay, Mitch is the ex-boyfriend of a woman who your ex-boyfriend cheated on. I'm just trying to be clear here. So you were cheated on by Mitch's ex-girlfriend.
2: Yeah.
0: What does that have to do with him, though?
2: Well, like, the connection, the situation, like, it's been really hard for me to get through. I don't know how you would feel, but if your wife cheated on you and then you started dating, it's just so complicated. I can't even, like, do you understand?
0: Well, I mean,
2: do you get it? Like, you're in a long relationship with someone and then they cheat on you and then you go on a date with the person that person was in a relationship with. Like, that connection's not okay in my world.
0: I don't know. I mean, couldn't you commiserate over both being cheated on? I mean, I've heard of this happening, by the way. I've heard of, you know, it does seem a little strange, but I've heard about people's exes getting together.
3: That's right.
4: Well, we don't know if Mitch was cheated on by the girlfriend. Maybe they had already broken up, right?
0: I guess we don't know.
2: I don't know for sure, but I'm pretty positive. Either way, it's too close to home.
4: Yeah.
2: I have too many feelings about the situation to go on a date with somebody that is remotely connected to the woman that helped my boyfriend cheat on me.
4: I get that.
0: Well, let me, Mitch is here. I forgot to mention that Mitch is here. I'm very forgetful. I apologize. Mitch, did you put that together? I guess I'm assuming you didn't. And by the way, were you cheated on when you were active in a relationship with this woman? The other woman?
1: Well, hey, Giselle. Holy I had no idea. Me and Allison weren't together, but wait, that's still weird. Like, it's Allison, right? Like you guys cheated with Allison.
2: Oh, yeah. Allison. How could I forget?
0: Well, I guess I don't know why he's being penalized for that, is my thing. Why are we taking this out on him? He didn't do anything.
2: It's not that it has anything to do with Mitch. It has everything to do with the hoe bag and my ex and looking at the situation. It's too close to home. This is a huge city, and that's the person I went on a date with. Are you kidding me?
3: Well, girl,
0: I guess.
3: You could have told him that.
0: You didn't have to ghost the
3: poor man.
1: That was kind of what I was going to say. I mean, you could have told me this. I'd understand, you know?
3: You're still very
2: hurt.
3: That,
2: but, like, how is that how do you bring that up on a first date? Like, hey, I know we've been talking for like an hour, but I'm pretty sure the last person you banged my last person I banged.
3: Just like that.
4: Is it a good time? Is it a good time to date if you're still so hurt by it? I wonder. Like, I'm saying that.
2: No, it's not. Which is why I stopped talking to this person. I'm clearly not ready to be in a relationship. So
0: that's fair.
2: Is happening?
0: That's fair. Yeah. That's fair. I mean, I guess in a perfect world, you have that conversation with him. And I understand you're not obligated to do that. But I suppose you could have maybe, and I'm not criticizing you, but you could have maybe not given him your number or at least.
2: That, but yeah. This is just so fresh in my world. Like, y'all let me just deal with it and how I'm going to deal with it personally, you know?
0: Yeah, I get that. And I guess the communication here was broken down. But that is a very small world, I will say. And I think, you know, a pretty good flex would be for you two to hook up and then, you know, maybe send some pictures accidentally.
3: That's what I said.
0: You know, and be a little petty about it.
2: Mitch, that crossed my mind. I was thinking about all the ways we could revenge, but man, I'm trying to be a better person.
0: Why?
3: Right. What?
4: What exactly?
0: Yeah, what good does that do? All right. Because, by the way, you were wronged. So I think, you know, if this wouldn't be wrong. You were wronged by being cheated on. This wouldn't be wrong, and it would be pretty good, you know, pretty sweet revenge. However, I assume you're not interested in going out with him now if we pay for it.
2: Mitch, I think we could be friends and definitely plan retaliation. But yeah, I'm sorry if this hurts you in any way, but I'm just not ready for dating.
0: Okay.
1: Yeah, I don't want to, if someone's not emotionally available, I don't want to, you know, invest in that either. You know, I understand. I guess just, you know, it's okay if we stay in touch and, you know, if you want to talk about it or whatever, I'm here for you.
0: We have a great budget for this because we very rarely hook people up. So if you guys want to go on a friend date and plan retaliation, then hit us up. We'll pay for it. But thank you both for your time. Best of luck to both of you.
2: Cheers. I appreciate it.
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2: For Nancy Guthrie, the mother of Today Ho Savannah, ramped up again. I don't know if any of you saw this yesterday, but it was after a Mexican volunteer group received an anonymous tip claiming her remains were buried in an unmarked grave near the U.S.-Mexico border. And I just, I can't help but think about her family and all these, you know, these tips, and then they look, and I don't know, it's heartbreaking to me. But the group, I want to get this right, Buscando Corazones Nogales, searched a remote area near Nogales, Mexico. Please text if I'm not saying that right. I try my best. But where this tip said she was buried, searchers found about 25 unmarked graves, which is sad in itself, but they found no sign of Nancy. The Pima County Sheriff's Department said it is aware of the tip, but has not been contacted by Mexican authorities about the search. Now, officials stress that the investigation remains active. They continue to follow up on any credible leads. But of course, it's not, you know, all hands on deck, I'm sure, like it once was. As you know, I mean, she was abducted from her Tucson home in February, not been found. No arrest been made yet. And authorities have not confirmed, whether there is any evidence that she was taken to Mexico. This seems like a heavy theme, though, in what people are saying and what people are thinking. I know there was one person that said they thought they saw her there, so maybe a couple, actually. But yeah, so it's the search continues. But if you saw that story, there was no ending where they found Nancy, unfortunately. I want to move on to something a little inspirational to start off your Friday morning, because 20 years ago, it'll actually be 20 years this August, it was Drake's first show in his hometown of Toronto, and his contract from that show is making its rounds on social. He opened up for Ice Cube, whose payment was blacked out, so I don't have that tea, but Drake made $100. So, you know, if you need a little motivation, Drake made $100, and now he's beating the records of Michael Jackson, Taylor Swift. Like, he is probably the most decorated in terms of those records rapper. So shout out to Drake, and shout out to you. You can do anything. I actually saw him in West Virginia at a free show for my first Drake show, which is pretty crazy, because now I can barely afford to get in the building to see Mr. Drake. And lastly, Scooter Braun, he heard my entertainment report yesterday. He was not very happy. He responded to me. So remember, a lot of people were talking about, and I love the Swifties, they're very shady. They counted how many rows he was sitting behind Taylor, who was out again last night. We'll get into it, but I'm exhausted watching. But Scooter responded basically saying, hey, Sydney, his girlfriend, Sydney Sweeney, surprised me with the tickets, and she wanted to be in the same row with my dad and I think brother, I think that he said. So he was basically saying, let's keep it positive and let's get a win. So I don't know. He's still 6 rows back, but I guess, and, you know, shout out to Sydney. She's a good girlfriend. And there you go. If you want to catch up on any of the entertainment reports,

0: 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Search for the Fred Show on demand. 40,000 music fans, they asked. Researchers found that younger people explore a wide range of music genres and artists. However, as they transition into adulthood and beyond, their music choices narrow, often influenced by nostalgia and personal experiences. Older listeners tend to revisit songs from their youth while also engaging with new music, leading to a more individualized taste. The shift poses challenges for music recommendation services, which may need to tailor suggestions to different age groups to better align their evolving preferences. Get a little emotional about that.
1: Right. Can I ask who's not a music fan? Like, they asked 40,000 music fans. Yeah. Who's like, no, I'm good. I don't like music.
0: Yeah.
1: Like, what?
0: Yeah, there were a lot of people who just walked right by. Like, huh?
1: I don't like that
0: yeah,
1: stuff.
0: Yeah, I'm not familiar with it. But do you feel like 855-591-1035. You can call and text the same number. I mean, we've been talking about this for years and years, and I do believe that nostalgia plays such a huge role in certain phases in life. People remember songs and attach themselves to songs, and I would imagine a lot of people's favorite songs are from certain, like your favorite song, Kiki, if you had to name one, that's not Omarion.
2: Okay. Currently, I've been riding to work every day listening to Nelly E.I.
0: Okay, so that song probably reminds you of high school?
2: Yeah.
0: Okay, so you, and that reminds me of college.
2: Mm-hmm.
0: I can remember where I was when I heard that song. I can remember
2: where I was,
0: the radio station my first job when we played that song. So, yeah. What is it for you, Kaylin? I bet it's high school or college.
1: The first thing that came to mind, like a song I'll always love, I'm Sprung by T-Pain.
2: See?
0: That'd be high school for
1: you,
0: right?
1: Mm-hmm. Yep.
0: Yeah.
1: Yeah, Jason? I mean, I have a lot.
3: Behind These Hazel Eyes, Kelly Clarkson.
2: Oh, yeah.
3: That takes me back every single time I hear it.
0: High school. Also high school.
3: Yep.
0: Mm-hmm. Paulina?
4: Honestly, like,
0: Knuck If You Buck.
4: Well, I was gonna say, when I'm done listening to Knuck If You Buck, I kind of been listening to like the freestyle stuff again. Like, I bring it up every once in a while. Kaylin gets in my car, she'll hear it.
0: Like the Stevie B stuff? Like Stevie B?
4: Yeah, like Diamond Girl, because that's super nostalgic.
0: Expose?
4: For me. Yes. I mean, I had no business dancing or listening to any of that when I was like 6 or 7, 8, but I love it.
0: Okay. So, like 90s. That was like 90s.
4: Like, yeah, I guess
0: late 80s. 90s, yeah, 90s. Okay. But a lot of it's from when you were young.
2: Oh,
0: but how many times would you say as a grown-up you say, this is my favorite song, like the one you just heard today at 35, and you go, this is my favorite? I don't feel like anybody says that.
1: I say favorite right now, I feel like.
3: It's like temporary.
1: Yeah.
3: And then I always go back.
0: Right. But then behind These Hazel Eyes always appears. Yeah.
3: Yes.
1: Seemed like yesterday.
3: So good.
0: I feel like in mine were from when I was growing up, like really young. When I fell in love with this stupid business. But like the songs I listened to when I obsessed over, you know, radio and listening to the radio in late 80s, I guess it was, when I was really little. Those are the songs that I resonate. Or the songs that my mom played in the house a lot, which were all pop songs because we grew up listening to that. I also contend a lot of your music taste is based in what you're introduced to by your parents. Mm. Because I know, you know, people that are my age who love Motown. Like, I love Motown. Mm. Okay. A lot of people don't even know what that is because their parents never, you know, whatever. And it was 30 years past my prime, right? Or prime, past my birth. I know a lot of people that like Zeppelin and, you know, that sort of like 70s, 60s, 70s, like rock. Never listened to any of that growing up. People love the Beatles because their parents obsessed over the Beatles. No, you don't like it?
1: I don't understand the Beatles.
0: See, there you go, though.
1: Like,
0: but if you grew up with it, you'd either probably be nauseated by it or you'd love it because your grandparents played it for you or your whatever.
1: Yeah, I don't get it.
0: Jazz music. I like jazz music, not because I necessarily like jazz music, because my grandfather, that was always what he played because he was a jazz musician. So, like, I guess I just think that those things are rooted in you. Like if your parents love country music, like I bet you love, you know, country music is a thing.
2: Yep.
0: Pretty Ricky Grind With Me, somebody said.
2: Oh, yeah.
0: Kiki performed that song recently.
2: Yes, I did.
0: Yeah, grind on me. Oh. Even though it's with me.
2: Oh, right.
0: Yeah. I listened to the Goofy Movie soundtrack.
2: Oh, yes. Remember we did that?
0: Yeah. Which, it's, who is it?
2: Tevin Campbell.
0: It's Tevin Campbell, which I didn't know for the longest time. My favorite to this day is Dear Agony by Breaking Benjamin. So that's what, 2000s?
1: Yeah.
3: Wow.
0: Yeah. But I would imagine that person's like 20 or 25, 30, it was something like that. Because again, if you were like really immersed in 2000s music, and I'm sure there are exceptions, but I have a really hard time believing anyone listening is when my favorite song is that Sabrina Carpenter Maneater song, you know, with Manchild, whatever it is. Maneater. That's Nelly Furtado. That's my favorite song because it's Maneater, you know. But yeah, so do you think, though, that over time you have, because you would think the older you get, the more songs you're exposed to, the more songs you might like. But it turns out you wind up just weeding them all down to fewer songs, which is kind of interesting.
3: Yeah.
0: Summertime, DJ Jazzy Jeff and the Fresh Prince. High school, right? So 90s. Awesome. My parents listened to Bruce Springsteen exclusively during my childhood. I'm now a 31-year-old still in my emo phase. I don't know what that says about me.
1: I get that.
0: Yeah. Party Like a Rockstar, Shop Boys. Wow. These are funny songs. I don't know. To me, these are funny songs to say they're your favorite. But if you grew up in that era, then I guess they're your favorite.
2: Yeah.
0: So, I mean...
2: That's why I love Ja Rule.
0: Well, I mean, he's got hits. I got a lot of hits.
2: Yes.

0: You left something in the car today.
1: Yeah, us.
0: Take the Fred Show everywhere. We're lonely. Just tap your iHeartRadio app and search for the Fred Show. Thanks.

0: Fred Show next, right here.
1: Whoa, okay. 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Hey, this one also says you get a free phone if you switch.
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4: 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But
7: I haven't either. I add that to the list of it's a short list, but add it to the list of things that are like part of the cultural zeitgeist. Things that everybody seems to know about. I didn't watch Avatar. I haven't watched Star Wars.
4: Same.
7: Any of them. 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I don't like peanut butter and jelly sandwiches. I don't like them. You guys made me eat one time, but I hadn't eaten one until I was, in my early 40s. I just refuse. And at this point, the Star Wars thing really pisses people off. Star Wars people get really upset about it. And so I'm just not ever going to do it simply so that it's a conversation starter.
8: Just

0: 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Search for the Fred Show on demand. This comes from our friends at Reddit. and it says, I bought a house a couple of years ago. I go through hundreds of these. I mean, I truly curate these, okay? I want you to know.
1: Really?
0: I don't just take the first. What do you mean, really?
1: You keep them in business?
0: There's thousands of them. Well, I don't keep them in business. I'm saying I don't just pick the first one I see. Oh. I got to read a bunch of them to find the one that I think is appropriate.
1: I got you. That's good. Let's
0: you know? Yeah. I mean, that's like Kiki. She goes through thousands of cases.
2: Yeah, man. It's hard.
0: It is. Mm-hmm. To pick the ones worthy of your courtroom. I bought a house a couple of years ago, and I've been working on making it look nicer. I spent a lot of time redoing the front gardens, trying to make it look neat and nice. A few weeks ago, I was at a greenhouse buying some plants for the garden, and I saw two yard flamingos marked down on clearance. I knew that they belonged in my garden. They're not everyone's cup of tea, but I think they're a lot of fun. So I set them up when I got home, and a couple days later, my neighbor was knocking on my door, and she was demanding I take down my flamingos because they're ugly and lowering the property value of the neighborhood, the neighbor said. I told her I am not taking them down because I like them, and the property value isn't going to be hurt by two-yard flamingos. I also don't live in an HOA, and as far as I'm aware, there are no town ordinances about yard flamingos. She's posted pictures of my house, the street that I live on, and a close-up of my flamingos in our town's Facebook page to complain about them. Some people agreed I should take them down. After that, another neighbor came over to tell me to get rid of them. My mom also agreed that I should take them down to keep the peace with my neighbor. I like them. I smile when I see them when I pull in my driveway. I have no plans to take them down. Should I take down the yard flamingos? Okay. So we have a case here. We have an issue of a person who apparently can put whatever they want in their front yard. And I'm sure there are people listening who it's the same way. Now, I'm also sure there are people listening who live in an HOA, which means, you know, some people get elected and they decide that they're like, you know, the police.
1: Yeah.
0: And they come around and they get to tell you what to do. Oh, you can't do this. You can't do that.
1: I'm on the HOA.
0: You are?
1: Yeah. I'm the treasurer.
0: Oh. Stop it.
1: I know. Like when you look at me.
0: Stop
1: but
0: it.
1: But hey, I don't play about my bag or my HOA.
0: Stop. They put you in charge of the money?
1: I think nobody wanted to do it. Like the one
0: I think nobody wanted to do it either is what
1: so, I'm on it though. I stepped up and I said, I'll be your girl. I don't even live there anymore. And I'll be your girl.
0: And you're in charge of the money for the HOA. You are.
1: I am.
0: Now you're a smart lady, but like we can't get you to tell us what number the showdown is every day.
1: Right. And I don't
0: know. Money be missing. Money be up, down. How much money do we have? It depends on the day. I don't know.
1: See, money moves around for a reason. And if you guys might see a new fence at the HOA at the new property, mind your business if you do. Mind your business if you don't.
2: Oh, my God.
0: Paulina, who's actually not allowed to use Venmo because she was trying to money launder using it.
3: Or her credit card, a la her husband.
1: Yeah. It's her husband's credit card.
0: Oh, wow. Uh-huh.
1: That's
0: okay.
1: Great.
0: All right. So 855-591-1035. You like yard flamingos. You put yard flamingos up. You want them in your yard. There is no one that can tell you that you cannot have them. However, your neighbors all apparently think they're ugly. And even your mom is like, it's not worth it to make all the neighbors mad. What do you do? What do you do? Do you keep them up? I might suggest maybe the backyard or something. Where everyone doesn't have to look at them. Because is it really worth? I mean, you bought these things on clearance. It wasn't like it was your life ambition to have a yard with garden or with flamingos in them or garden gnomes or whatever your thing is. So why not put them somewhere where everyone doesn't have to look at them? They're not an eyesore, and then your neighbors don't hate you.
4: No, mm-hmm. You're not going to tell me what color to paint my house, how to have my lawn. If I want my flamingos, I own this here yard. I'm going to have my flamingos. I do also feel envious of the woman whose biggest problem is her neighbor's lawn flamingos.
1: Right.
4: Like, go out and find a real problem in your life. That's ridiculous.
1: Right.
4: That's my two cents.
1: Yeah, you work really hard to save up for this house or whatever it is. Like, and you're going to tell me I can put my clearance flamingos up?
4: Right.
1: Like, that makes me so angry.
0: Yeah, I feel like, but if they're that ugly that everybody seems to agree, then I might say, is it really worth it? Is it really worth it? Is this the hill you want to die on with your neighbors?
4: Is this the hill they want to die on?
0: Yeah, but I mean, whether it's fair or not, if the entire neighborhood turns on you, you have a problem. Whether it's right or not.
4: I'd be like, are you guys okay?
2: Right,
4: like, I don't know.
2: You can't control everybody. And everybody doesn't have to be the same.
1: Mm-hmm.
2: This is my house.
0: Is this any different than, a person who doesn't take very good care of their lawn? Is this any different than a person who doesn't take very good care of their house? And you do? Is this any different than that?
2: Yes.
0: I mean, it's creating an eyesore. Right? So, and people don't like it.
4: Even then, I don't care. Like, it's your lawn.
2: Beauty is in the eye of the beholder. Okay?
4: <That's> wonderful.
2: Right? So, thank you.
0: I want to see your front lawn. What's in your front yard?
2: Nothing.
0: Pictures
2: actually.
0: Of you? What
2: just,
0: is it?
2: Just a couple bushes.
1: Okay.
2: And I keep my lawn trimmed, and that's it. I'm not getting jazzy with it, but if I wanted to get jazzy with it, I would. I pay these property taxes.
1: That's right, girl.
0: Do you have an HOA?
2: No.
0: No, HOA, ooh, nice. Man. Mm-hmm. They won't let you get away with anything.
1: No, we won't.
0: No, she won't. Hey, Jessica.
5: Yes, sir.
0: Hey, you say go buy more.
5: I absolutely do. You know what? It's my yard. I pay for this stuff. I'm buying more.
4: Go off.
0: Mm-hmm. I guess. You know me. I'm not much of a rule follower, but I also would be like, okay, is this really worth it? Because if everyone's ganging up on me, and it's an untenable situation, you do not want the whole neighborhood against you. You simply don't. It's bad.
5: Yes, I do. It's more worth it to do it then, because you know what? I didn't do nothing to you except for put up with you flamingos.
0: All right. Fair enough. Thank you, Jessica.
1: Mm-hmm.
5: You're welcome.
0: Now, if you remember, Jason's having an issue in his backyard with his koi pond,
6: yeah.
0: Which just sounds so bougie to say.
6: Yeah, what is it?
0: Right. And you've got pterodactyl birds flying down trying to eat the koi fish.
6: Yes.
0: Right, so you put up. You've tried many different things,
6: mm-hmm.
0: and what you've landed on is one of those. If you like drive by like an auto parts store, the place where they sell tires or whatever, like the big tall looking thing with
6: Sky
0: the fan
6: Dancer.
0: On the bottom of it, and it sort of like it looks like it's having convulsions or whatever. Is it working?
6: It seems to be working. Yeah.
0: That being said, all your neighbors get to see the Sky Dancer.
6: Yeah, if you look, luckily it's in our backyard and not in front of our house, which would be wild, but. Yeah, I'm sure everyone that has a backyard near ours is like, what the hell-y, you know?
0: And if someone has a problem with it, well, I know you. If someone has a problem with it, you're going to consider their problem.
6: You know what? I don't know. I feel like I am a people pleaser, but like, you don't own a lot of things in life, right? Like, and if you can get to a point where you own your own property, like, I feel like within the law, like, you should be able to do what you want. Like, if you're talking about, like, your house being, like, run down or busted or your
0: or
6: lawn.
0: Or, like, running a meth operation or something.
6: Right,
0: you're saying you shouldn't do that.
6: Like, your lawn being unkept or something like that. Like, those are ordinances against that. Like, the village will. But, like, just some decorations, like, that's. It's not against any rules or
0: laws.
6: What
0: if I have flamingos in front of my meth RV? Then I'm cooking.
4: Hey, do you boo?
6: Right. The flamingos are not the problem at that point.
0: Right. Oh.
6: It's the meth.
0: Yeah.
6: Yeah.
0: Well, no, it's like, but I like them.

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1: Olivia Rodrigo's album, You Seem Pretty Sad, for A Girl So In Love, out now. I saw she surprised fans at a listening party at our iHeartRadio studios in LA yesterday, asking fans their favorite song. A lot of them said Honeybee. I also really like Cigarette Smoke. Just listen to that. And producer Bell and I love The Cure. That's already been out, but I'll have to lock in after the show. By the way, Elvis Costello is defending her against claims that she copied his music, specifically on her older song Brutal, saying it would be arrogant for artists to take credit for every similar riff or idea. He pointed out that his own hit Pump It Up, which is what people say sounded so similar, was inspired by earlier songs. And he said, hey, borrowing and building on past music is how rock and pop have always worked. He says music is a shared language and artists naturally influence one another. Jason and I interviewed singer Katie Caden yesterday, and she had so many wonderful influences, and they come through in her music in a really beautiful way. So shout out to her. And I think that I don't know how you could not be influenced by the music you listen to and you're inspired by. Now, what's interesting is his comments kind of contrast other songwriting disputes involving her debut album Sour. Remember, additional songwriting credits and royalties were later given to artists like Taylor Swift and Paramore after fans noticed similarities between songs. I do like when, you know, you know the song or the artist that did inspire you and you give them a writing credit. I think that's pretty cool, but I don't know. Interesting takes. By the way, did you know that Miss Olivia has about 60% hearing loss in her left ear, which for a singer, I can't imagine, a condition that she actually discovered during one of those school hearing tests where you like go into the booth. I have vivid memories of those. And she just said, despite being a very successful singer, she joked that if someone tries to whisper a secret into her left ear, she probably won't hear it. And shout out to our Freddie, because if you're on his bad side, he can't hear you. He just can't hear you. So it's all good. Comedian Matt Rife says his much talked about Morgan Wallen joke at the AMAs completely missed the mark. Not because people were offended. They just didn't get it. And I'm having some confusion about this whole thing. But during the show, and I watched live, during the show, he pretended that Morgan was making his first AMA appearance. And then the camera cut to a lookalike in the crowd. And then he joked that the real Morgan would never be there because he hates awards, award shows, and is too busy selling out two shows on the moon. I heard the joke. Sounded like a compliment to me. Didn't think anything of it. I guess country music outlets interpreted it as a jab at him, but he was like, it was the opposite. He said he was praising him as the biggest star in country and arguing that he's too good for award shows, especially after being snubbed at several major ceremonies despite a massive success. Now, I don't think he was snubbed. I think he made some very bad choices and, you know, wasn't eligible for certain awards, but that's neither here nor there. He explained, you know, the joke, I guess. I don't know why we're talking about it now, but he said it failed because this lookalike resembled him so closely that many people in the audience thought it was actually him ruining the punchline. He and Theo Vaughn later agreed that Morgan likely doesn't care about award shows anyway, given his record-breaking tours and popularity with fans. If you're offended by that, I just can't with you today. I mean, we gotta just relax. Lastly, the movie's out this weekend. Shout out to my girls, Kiki and Paulina. They love going to the movies. I can't remember the last time I've been in the theater, but Disclosure Day, that's Steven Spielberg and it's sci-fi. So I already know I'm out, but it's Emily Blunt, Josh O'Connor, and it follows a Kansas City weather reporter who becomes a conduit for extraterrestrial communication after a cybersecurity expert leaks classified files, proving they're not alone. And The Furious, that's rated R. The last one was PG-13. It's an action crime thriller. I can speak. Hello. Good morning. If you want to catch up on anything you missed from

0: It's the Fred Show. Good morning. Thank you so much for waking up with us.
1: What is something that you realize that you do? Cheap. I go with cheap. The word cheap is better to me than poor.
2: Yeah.
1: For example, at my house, plastic container. And this is not my house, my mom. Plastic containers from almost anywhere tend to get washed and reused.
2: Oh, yeah.
1: On a regular basis. So you don't have to buy Tupperware.
2: Yep.
1: Okay, now, I wouldn't say that's poor. Maybe, but cheap. Like, it's you could go and you get on Amazon, and for not very much money, get yourself a couple of containers, right? No, not in our house. There was a time when cups that some might believe should have been thrown away, disposable cups, were being washed and reused.
2: That's true.
1: There was a time. Now, I would have thought that it was the kind of solo cup that just sort of, that you had in college, it just kind of goes away. But no, it was viewed by some in our home growing up as something that could be washed and reused. There's nothing wrong with that at all. Can you guys think of anything that you do? And it's probably from your parents. It's probably from childhood.
3: I own a dishwasher, and like most people do in their home. And I never use it. I never, like,
2: really?
3: It never Same. Comes to me to do it.
4: Crazy.
3: My body, like, rejects turning to put it in the dishwasher.
1: Why? Because you think it's too expensive to run it or something?
3: I just never used one growing up. So
1: I think it's more efficient than washing it yourself.
3: It is. I should be using it. Like, that's what it's there for. And I just don't like to load it. And maybe I'm a little lazy, but like, I don't like to load it, unload it, all that. But also, I'm like, no, like, put the dishes in the sink. I'm going to get my little sponge, the sponge that I have to reuse until it, like, falls apart. And I'll just scrub things myself. I can't use a dishwasher. It's Same. So hard for me.
5: It's a trauma thing. We had one in our house growing up, but we were not allowed to touch it.
1: I know some people use it as like like another cabinet.
3: Yeah.
1: Like in some people, it's like
3: storage.
5: Yep.
1: This is another place to store pots and pans, but we don't actually turn it on.
3: People do that. Yeah.
5: You could never use it.
1: Was it a money thing?
5: In her mind, I think it was, but I also think she just wanted us to do some work around the house the one time I did sneak and try to use it, I used dish detergent and it was bubbles all over the house.
1: No, no.
5: Yes. So ever since that moment, I don't use my dishwasher either. I'm like scared of it. It's weird.
3: I'm so scared.
5: But for cheap stuff, I mean, you just got to take some napkins wherever you... I need extra napkins I am for the car.
3: Yeah, I don't buy napkins. I do not buy napkins.
1: That's why Subway gives you the napkins.
5: And they
1: don't leave it out there for you.
5: Yeah.
1: Imagine how much they save. I'm sure someone's done the math on this. Because everybody grabs 5 times more napkins than they need.
5: Uh-huh.
1: And most of the time, that stuff winds up in the trash. But at Subway, no, they give you like a little... You can use your receipt if you want to wipe your face off.
5: Yep.
1: That's what you got. Mm-hmm. And then... But then there's not a bunch of wasted napkins. I bet you they get 10 times more out of their napkin supply than everybody, any other fast food chain does.
5: Oh, for sure.
1: For this reason. Okay, so some examples were to use every single drop from product, squeezing the life out of toothpaste. Here's how I do that.
5: Mm-hmm.
1: Mainly because I usually don't have a backup and I'm a little too lazy to go get one. But I'll tell you something. When my brain tells me I need a backup, it's amazing how I can get 2 more weeks out of that little thing.
5: Oh, yeah.
1: By just contorting it into different positions.
3: Oh, yeah. I cut it and stick my toothbrush like literally every inch.
5: Now, Kayla.
3: What?
5: We don't want you doing that now.
3: Why?
5: We can buy you some more toothpaste.
1: Yeah. I mean, times are tough around here, but they're not that tough.
3: No, I need every last drop. I can't wait.
1: But it goes to show that normally when I would say, okay, I need a new toothpaste thing, maybe I should get on Amazon or go to Target or whatever, I can throw this away now. No. 2 weeks later, I'm still using it. Somehow. Mm-hmm. I mean, I don't know why. I got this thing. I've rolled it one way. I've rolled it the other. At some point, I pushed the toothpaste container through the... I don't know. It has nothing to do with frugality. It's because I'm lazy.
5: Mm-hmm.
1: And I never have a backup, it seems like. I mean, this is always checking the clearance section at clothing stores. I don't think that's frugal or cheap. I think that people are looking for a deal.
5: Oh, yeah.
1: In fact, sometimes you go to the clearance aisle and you wind up spending money that you didn't intend to spend.
5: Yeah.
1: Because, it was such a good deal.
5: Yeah, Target has it figured out.
1: Yeah. Keeping leftover screws, nuts, and bolts from furniture kits and old broken appliances.
5: Mm-hmm.
1: Except, when do you ever wind up using them?
3: Never.
1: I mean, very rarely.
4: Never.
1: But it's like, I can't throw this away. It's a little Allen wrench. It gave me an Allen wrench. It's a tool. I can't throw this away. Well, how many of those do you have to have before? It's like, I have never used this thing twice. Because everything comes with a new Allen wrench. Never wasting food. Again, this is a list from the internet, like the people have put together from all of the comments. Okay. Using grocery bags as trash bags.
5: Oh, yes.
3: Oh, yeah. I do that. Common. Yeah.
5: You have to.
3: And I also use them to, like, pack my shoes. Like, I'll keep plastic bags, and then if I pack...
2: I'll put my shoes in them and I'll use them over and over again.
1: That's okay.
5: One. That's smart.
2: That is.
1: Checking restaurant prices before looking at the menu.
5: Well, you would go online
1: and yeah, like so. Someone's like, "Hey, we're going to Outback this weekend," and you're like, "Okay." So you go to the to see how much you're going to have to spend.
5: Oh, okay.
1: I've done that before. Usually, if there's an accent mark in the restaurant or if it's in a different language, and someone invites me, that's when I will usually go on the internet and go, "How much is this going to send
2: me?
1: How
2: many money signs?
1: Right, exactly. Right.
2: One, two, three, or
1: exactly.
2: Four.
1: If it's like Amare, or you know, some kind of like, or if it's called like Ted's." You know, or like if it's a one word restaurant, then I know that some dude who has a James Beard Award opened a thing up and he's, you know, he's serving mushrooms that, that taste like oranges or somehow. And you're like, I don't, this is $87.
5: Right.
1: Let me see here. Collecting all the complimentary soaps and products at hotels. Well, that used to be a thing, but now they just have that little communal thing, which scares me because it's supposed to be locked in a way that only the housekeepers can access. But most of the time I can lift that thing right up, which means some nasty person could just do anything to this soap.
2: Is that why my hair's sticking?
1: It's gross.
5: Oh, no.
1: It wasn't conditioner. let me see what else here. Fixing things yourself. I wish I could fix things myself. Turning off lights when leaving a room.
5: Yes.
1: Walking everywhere.
2: Yes.
1: Hand washing Ziploc. Yeah, this is what I'm talking about. Hand washing Ziploc bags.
4: Mike's mom does this, and when I first saw it for the first time, I was like, "What are you doing?"
2: She will use it,
4: wash it, and then leave it on the dish rack, like upside down to dry. And I'm like, "Wow, okay."
1: Like I'm confused about this because some of this is just being responsible, like walking when you don't have to Uber, or looking for deals on stuff, or whatever, eating all your food like that. I think most people should be less wasteful, right? But washing a Ziploc bag that's intended to be disposed of, now that's another level.
5: Yes.
4: Yeah, I was like, wow.
5: That's like Caitlin in the toothpaste.
1: Well, yeah.
5: Yeah.
1: What about like?
2: Both, so there you go.
5: You do that too.
2: I do it all.
1: Oh. My mom has a cabinet in her house that's like any wrapping paper, or usually it's tissue paper that was like in a bag.
5: Yeah.
1: So it wasn't ripped or anything. There's a little stack of flattened tissue paper and gift bags.
2: Mm-hmm.
1: Which I mean.
2: Wait, yeah, I do that too.
1: So yeah, sometimes I'll get the gift bag that I put something in. I'll be like, oh, this I bought this, so that's cool. I mean, but gift bags are $10 or $8 or whatever.
5: Oh, yeah.
1: So I guess.
2: Am I cheap?
1: Maybe. let me see here. Licking yogurt tops to maximize value?
2: Oh that's because I'm hungry.
5: Yeah.
1: Right. That's because I'm a fatty. That has nothing to do with it. Yeah.
2: I lick everything clean.
5: Same. My plate is spotless.
1: A bunch of text here. I wash plastic baggies and reuse dilute shampoo and dish detergent. Make my own jams and grow my own veggies. I only watch free TV. I never eat out.
2: Oh.
1: Go to free summer concerts, thrift shop for everything, or go to the Buy Nothing groups on Facebook. And this person will probably die with $8 million,
2: yes,
1: too.
2: Yes, they will.
5: Right.
4: That's my
1: This
4: fun.
1: Is going to be that librarian that you read about that was a librarian for 50 years and then then dies after retirement and gives $8 million to the college because they did all of this. But then you have to ask yourself, so you save a ton of money. Well, what do you do with the money? Because sometimes for some people, I feel like the flex is to save the money. But then you die. I'm not saying this person's going to die, but you know what I mean? Like, it's balance, right? Like, maybe I don't wash the baggies sometimes, and maybe I go out to eat sometimes, and I let somebody else cut my veggies, and then sometimes I eat the veggies from the yard.
2: Some do it with airplane miles.
5: Okay.
1: You know, that's a different conversation, Caitlin. You want to start something with me today.
2: No.
1: You're coming for me. A lot of people agree with me on the airline miles. I just had a conversation. Yeah.
2: So you're going to die with your airplane miles.
1: You're right. I am. But I'm not going to go coach to Zimbabwe for a million miles. I refuse.
2: Okay.
1: There I refuse.
2: You go.
1: That's a whole different topic.
2: No.
1: You done did it now.
2: Okay.
1: My grandpa tried to rewash paper plates. Paper plates.
5: No. Oh, no,
1: my aunt washes aluminum foil.
5: Auntie.
2: Oh, no.
1: See, now, this is what I mean.
5: Just,
1: like, you can afford it, okay? You can afford a new paper plate. I feel like you deserve to have that in your life. They say the whole

0: I'm happy for new neighbors. I would prefer not to have a view into your home when I'm in my living room and backyard. For your privacy, you may want to consider some blinds or curtains. I hope you enjoy your new home and neighborhood. Your neighbor.
1: Is this my neighbor?
0: So this person who received the letter, the commentary was this. So let me get this right. We have to close our curtains so that you can have yours open. Also, you've been watching us in our house like a creep. And then some choice words for your neighbor, Carol. My curtains will be open, and I think some naked dancing in the kitchen is required. So here is my question.
2: Wow.
0: 855-591-1035. You know, there have been people arrested. There are stories about this on the internet. ChatGPT, I'm sure, will tell you.
1: You know it.
0: About people who've been in their own home. Like, there was a story I remember years ago that made the news. It was a man who just, I guess he slept naked, and he woke up every day and walked out to the kitchen to make coffee naked. And apparently, the window was adjacent, like, I don't know, like, right next to, but, like, somewhat adjacent to a bus stop. And people could, I guess, in the morning, they if you looked in that direction, you'd see him in his own home. And he was charged with something. Like indecent exposure or something. And his argument was, I'm in my house. And I don't remember what the resolution was, but it was like, yeah, but people can see you. So my question is, whose responsibility is it if you're in your house and there's a reasonable distance from the next house? Is it my responsibility to close the blinds because I'm naked in my house? Or if you're in your house and you're looking across and you don't want to see that, then you close your blinds. Because it's not like they're inside their home. I mean, I guess you could argue, like, if you had a view of their backyard and they were suntanning naked or something, guess you could say, well, you're not really in the confines of your house. And, like, is there any, like, I got kids or whatever. Like, is there any way we don't do that? But who has to be mindful of whom in this scenario? Jason Brown.
3: I think about this all the time because we don't have blinds or curtains. Ever since we painted all the walls, we never got new blinds. So we hide. Like, I feel responsible. Like, I don't want, like, whatever. So I'll make sure, like, if it's nighttime, like, the lights are off and we're not, like, I don't know. I don't even want you to see me in, like, I'm not, like, walking around my house naked, but, like, even in, like, my little chonies, I don't want you to see me. So I take responsibility. I ask him all the time.
1: Oh, okay. Sorry.
0: There was a story about an airline pilot. I think it was, like, 2 or 3 years ago, because have you ever been to Denver? Airport. There's a Westin that's attached to Denver's airport. Like, it's attached to it. And, like, so the tower for the hotel is right across the way from the terminal. And so I guess there was a, like, pilot. I don't remember what airline, United maybe, or Delta, and I don't know, American. Well, I'll just keep naming airlines. He flew for one of them, and he was in his hotel room on the phone, naked, at the window in his room, not trying to, like...
3: But, like, why are you doing that?
2: Right.
0: But he's standing at the window on his phone talking to, I don't know, his wife or somebody. Anyway, some people... And you know how it... there's also, like, the reflective material on each side of the window. So, like, he couldn't see into the terminal, and he's assuming that they can't see into the hotel. So he's standing there naked. Well, they called the police on him, and he was arrested because they were like, you're like gross. You know, you're a predator. And he's like, no, I was in my hotel room. I sleep naked. Phone rang. I stood up and whatever. I wouldn't necessarily. I mean, I'm sure I've done that. I'm in my hotel room.
4: In the window naked.
0: Yes.
4: Why are you in the window naked? Why
0: because not? I'm in my hotel room because I haven't gotten ready yet. Because it's in the privacy of it. It's like I'm walking down the hall like this.
4: But why are you in the window?
3: Really, you don't think, like, people can see
0: right,
3: in?
0: Right. Well, how big are your hotel room? Like, I didn't get the presidential suite this time. Okay, so I didn't have, like, multiple rooms and, like, a lot of places to, you know, sort
1: I wanna
0: of.
1: I want to see the nice view.
4: But y'all just in the window naked, yes. Like, whoo, I hope nobody sees me in this window.
3: Right,
4: naked.
3: Or do you want someone to see right. It? It's like a thrill thing.
0: Yeah. It's not thrilling. It's
1: somewhere
0: just,
1: in between both of
0: just,
1: those.
0: I mean, I think I'm okay in my own house. And so, but it comes back to whose responsibility is it? If I'm in my house with a reasonable distance and you have to, and you can look and see it, but it's, you know, I don't know.
1: Yeah, you're trying at that point. Like, you know what you want to look
4: exactly.
1: For.
4: Exactly.
1: If you're looking reaching. At me across the farm or whatever it is.
0: The farm.
1: Well, I don't know. Right. So there's a lot of room
0: well,
1: between them.
0: Well, I mean,
1: them.
0: You know, I guess enough that you could see, not enough that you couldn't see, but enough that it wasn't like, you know, you're right on my, right here. Alyssa. Mm-hmm.
5: Yes.
0: So whose responsibility is it to cover up?
5: If there are children at the other home, it is my responsibility to cover up. But if there's no children, they're going to see me in my free form.
1: Period.
0: Well, but like, how do I just moved in. What do I go knocking on doors? Hey, do you have any kids? Because I'm going to walk around my house naked. So I'm just,
4: I'm in the window naked.
0: Like, that's not going to go over well. I mean, but I'm in my house. Like,

0: stop looking at my house.
1: Hey, sometimes, I mean, what if they're walking by and they start looking through the window? What am I going to do?
0: Well, now, why are you looking at my window? It's my window. I'm in my house. If you look in my window from a reasonable distance and I'm walking around naked, well, that, I think you're the creep. Like, look the other way.
1: At that point, probably, yeah.
0: Yes. Thank you, Alyssa. Have a good day.
1: Of course.
0: Yeah, I'm not going to survey the neighborhood to see who's got kids. You know, I don't think that's going to help my cause when someone walks by and sees me naked. He was just at our house yesterday asking if we had children.
2: Right. Another thing a single man naked. Can't do.
0: Right.
2: So, knock on doors. Any kids in there?
0: Yeah. You're not supposed to do that. I would argue that it is your responsibility not to look into my house.
2: Oh, my.
0: To be offended.
2: That's right.
3: Yeah,
2: stand on it. Right.
4: I think everyone has to take ownership. Like, you shouldn't be standing in your window naked, whether it's your house or not.
0: It's my house. Know, that,
4: just to come stand to my window. In the window naked is weird.
5: A wild choice. Why out of all the places in your house, you in the window just naked. Why?
2: Like, who made you the authority?
0: So I'm supposed to. So I'm in a hotel room.
5: Put some clothes on.
0: There aren't that many places to stand in a hotel room. Because you got a bed and a desk, and then, Kiki's already got a full-size refrigerator that she ordered, and
5: a microwave. Thank
0: yeah.
5: you.
0: Mm-hmm.
4: I don't ever just stand around hotel rooms. Like, I'm always doing something. I'm laying down, or like,
2: that's
4: I'm
2: your
4: getting
2: problem.
4: Ready, or like,
2: right. Relax.
4: Why am I just standing?
5: They in a window, Jason. They freaky. They in a window, Jason.
4: Y'all want to be seen.
5: Yeah.
0: I mean, why are you looking?
4: That's what it boils down right. to.
0: Why are you looking at me?
2: Period.
0: Wesley Tom, our crack research team, he said the city of Denver wound up paying that pilot $300,000. Yeah, I mean, he got his job back because the airline suspends him,
2: oh,
0: and it's
2: yeah.
0: like investigation, and all he was doing was he was in his room and he was on the phone.
4: Right, well, he thought it was tinted. Like, that is kind of deceitful to like be tinted one way but not the other. Like that's
0: well, okay. So like I live in a high rise. There's a high rise adjacent to ours across the street, not on my side but on my neighbor's side. I was at my neighbor's house the other night. And they look right into the other building. And when it's dark and people have their light on inside the unit, then you can see right in the unit, mm-hmm. like everyone's unit. So is he just not allowed to look out the window at night of his own house because he might happen to see somebody? And then if he does, and they're just minding their own business in their house because their bed's right there, then am I supposed to call the cops if I see somebody in their room doing the thing because they didn't close their blinds? No.
4: No,
0: like I call the cops.
4: You should be able to look out your window, but I think you need to take like a little bit of ownership to not be standing in your window naked.
0: Put your
5: close the curtain.
0: Put your telescope away, Kiki. Like
2: right.
0: honestly,
2: right.
0: put the binoculars down.
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Rodrigo tickets to see her in Columbus. 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You don't have to buy anything. 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
17: What happened? When the last time y'all seen a grasshopper?
18: All the time.
19: Clearly.
18: In northern Michigan.
19: Clearly, you have good pest control or something. I don't know because you're asking where all these bugs are.
20: Mama. Please go outside.
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15: The
14: Fred Show is on.
19: What's in a Fred Show constitution again? Because sometimes we have to make amendments.
15: Get out our scribe.
18: I'd love to tell you. Always cheat responsibly.
19: Yeah, cheat responsibly. Yeah, that stays.
18: Oh, this one must stay. Don't be ashamed of your butthole.
19: Well,
18: that's for you.
19: I am, but okay.
18: That's for you.
19: Okay, all right.
18: Yes, always give it up to members of the military, first responders, hold on, and real life astronauts only if you've actually entered space.
19: Yeah, that's right. True. Yeah, not this sort of just the tipped space. Not no. That. No. Mm-mm.
18: You're right. Never trust a fart. Ooh, stop wanting to be mad. Tell myself that one. If it ain't Boeing, I ain't going. We're still
19: in that. Yes. Okay. Yes, of course. Well, yes, sure, for now.
18: Okay. Okay. Don't mess with wild animals. If it ain't weed, it's crack.
13: Hello.
18: Just okay. For you. Thank stop you. Messing with Apple chargers. Yes.
15: Oh, that's
19: all
15: a good
19: right
15: one.
19: Because it's like every time I like get every a charger in every room.
18: Yep.
19: And I'm ready to. I got a travel charger. I got one in my bedroom. I got one in my little office room. I'm ready to go. And then they come. Then they switch the phone. They make the phone not that much better, but they change the little thing. And now they don't even give you. They don't even give you the plug anymore. Mm-hmm. It's just a gigantic. Yeah.
15: Ridiculous.
18: Makes me sick.
19: Yeah. Yeah. Okay.
18: Yeah. Last one. No surprise FaceTime calls.
19: Yes. Boy, I forgot about some of the brilliance that's in there.
18: We're brilliant.

0: ever been left waiting by the phone? It's the Fred Show.
1: Brody, good morning. Welcome to the show. How are you?
2: Hey, guys. Thanks for having me.
1: Hey. Hey. I don't know what that's... I don't know where that came from, but you're welcome. What's going on, Brody, with this woman, Maggie? Tell us how you met, about any dates you've been on, and then where things are now.
2: Yeah, totally. So, God, Maggie's great. She's... I met her on the Hinge, and we had this amazing first date, and, you know... My friends always ask me, dude, like, was that actually a good date or are you just hyping it up? No, this was actually a great date. And I know that because she kissed me at the end. You know, like, we got to the end, like, I maybe did a slight lean in, but, like, she went, she covered the most distance there.
1: Okay. So, all right. You yay. That's right.
2: Right.
1: Don't be afraid to get what you want, lady.
2: But, yeah. And I'll say this too, like, we started planning date number two the next day, you know, texting back and forth, a little flirty, but then out of nowhere, she just disappears. Like, she unmatched me, I think she blocked my number. Like,
1: wow.
2: What?
1: Okay, so she goes from leaning in to kiss you, you know, which I would think would be really would say good things. I would say she had a good time on the date if she's engaging, you know, in a kiss with you, except for her then from that point to now to block you and, you know, unfollow you and all these other things and unmatch or whatever. What happened, right? I mean, what happened between her trying to kiss you and then this?
2: I don't know. I thought it was a 5-star review.
1: Right, right. Ah, that's confusing. I will admit that's confusing. So, nothing else happened that was strange on the date or since the date? I mean, it's just been pretty much status quo. You thought you'd reach out and see her again and that was it?
2: Yeah. Yeah, nothing out of the ordinary.
1: Okay. Well, let's call this woman Maggie in just a second. You'll be on the phone, Brody. We're going to ask these questions on your behalf, and at some point you're welcome to jump in. And the hope, as always, is that we can straighten this out and then set you up on another date that we pay for. Sound good?
2: Yeah, that sounds great. Thanks, guys.
1: Let's see what happens next. Part two of Waiting by the Phone after this song on The Fred Show.

0: Good morning. It's the Fred Show, part two of Waiting by the Phone. Hey, Brody.
1: Hey.
0: All right, welcome back. Let's call Maggie. You guys met on Hinge, the dating app. You went on a date. You thought the date went really well. At the end of the date, you know, you kind of leaned in for a kiss, and then she went in for it and kissed you, which, I mean, I would say at the end of a date, if a woman does that to me, then I would think she was into me, and I would assume that I'm going to be seeing her again. You've reached out, but you've come to realize that you've been blocked and unmatched and unfollowed and all the things, and you're trying to figure out what happened between her kissing you and being blocked.
1: Mm-hmm.
0: Okay.
1: That's it.
0: All right, let's call Maggie now. Good luck.
1: Thanks, guys.
0: Hi, is this Maggie?
2: Yes, this is.
0: Hey, Maggie, good morning. My name is Fred. I'm calling from the Fred Show, the morning radio show, and I have to tell you that we are on the radio right now, and I would need your permission to continue with the call. Can we chat for just a second?
2: Yep.
0: Okay, well, thank you so much. I know it's kind of awkward, but we're calling on behalf of a guy who says he matched with you on Hinge. His name is Brody, and you guys went out recently. Do you remember meeting Brody?
2: I do, yes.
0: Okay, so let me tell you that he described, you know, his date with you as a great time, and he says there was chemistry at the end of the date. He even, in his mind, I'm not sure if you would agree, but in his mind, you kind of, he went in for a kiss, and then you really went for it, like you were into him. Does that all sound right?
2: Yeah, it did. I did have a good time that night, yeah.
0: Okay, so he says everything was great, and you're confirming that, except he believes that he's been blocked since the date and unfollowed and unmatched and all those things. So what happened? If you had a good time on the date, then why have you blocked him? Why can't he get a hold of you to schedule another one?
2: I was just hoping I could just walk away from this. It didn't have anything to do with the date. That was totally fine. But I saw him, and this wasn't like on purpose or anything. It was just chance encounter. And I don't think he saw me, but I saw him. Okay. I don't know how to put this cause we're on the radio. Leaving like an adult toy store.
3: Got it.
0: What were you doing? Can we just ask, what were you doing? So why were you staking out the parking lot of the adult toy store?
4: Right, back it on up.
0: Can we just, you wouldn't mind, indulge me for a second. Why were you there?
2: No, it's like, okay, so you know how, like, there are strip malls and stuff, and then, you know, just whoever buys that real estate, you know, I was doing something completely different. And it just happened to be next to one. It's a very famous, you know.
0: Well, like, I mean, I can think of a couple that are near other things that I would do where I wasn't going to that store, but I was going like to eat or something, and then there's the place. So, I mean, I can think of a few spots like that. So, okay, so it just so happened that you were in the vicinity of this man, Brody, and he was walking out of an adult store. Okay, well, he's an adult.
2: Yes. And I saw him with so he bought stuff. And he didn't just buy, you know, like one or two things. Like he had like these massive, massive bags, and it was like two of them, like one on each arm.
0: Wow, yeah. quite the haul,
4: right?
0: At the store, yeah. Okay,
3: I didn't know what she was gonna say after massive, but I'm glad it was bags.
2: And I mean, like that's fine, you know. Like I don't know what you know.
0: Don't kink shame here. We gotta let our freak flag fly. Yeah. You know, it's cool.
2: Exactly.
0: Who knows? Maybe maybe this could come in handy on the second date. You know, since things went so well on the first date, right?
2: Oh, I am not a second date wonder. I need at least three dates. You know what I mean?
3: Oh, okay.
4: Yes, girl.
0: Okay, we can leave stuff packaged until then, you know, or whatever. Anyway, so I guess I'm not. Where's the problem here?
2: So. Okay, so that's up. But then there was a guy with him that was very, very obviously not just his friend, if that makes sense.
4: Oh,
0: okay. They were like holding hands or something, or I mean, how do we know?
2: A little bit more than holding hands
4: in the parking lot. What were they doing?
0: They just couldn't wait.
3: Right.
4: I'm gonna bust this.
0: You know what?
4: Right,
0: that's like me when I get McDonald's fries. Like, you think I'm getting all the way home with those things?
3: No,
0: absolutely not. They're gone by the time.
4: Oh, yeah,
0: I get
4: exactly.
0: Home.
4: What fries?
0: Right.
4: Fries.
0: Okay, so there was more.
4: Hell yeah.
0: So there's nothing left to the imagination, is what you're saying. Whatever they were doing in the parking lot, would lead you to believe that they were more than friends. We're going to say that.
2: Yes. And I mean, like, that's totally fine. But it's like, I don't, like, you went on a date with me, you know? So it's like, if that's already established, like, I don't want to be involved in, like, whatever you are thinking about doing, you know? Like,
0: so it's possible, like, that his interests are male and female.
2: Yeah, and probably at the same time.
0: All right, well, you know what? Okay. Let's get to the bottom of this, because I forgot to mention that Brody is here, and he's been very quiet and very patient. Brody, what you didn't know, I guess, is that there was a chance encounter between the two of you, of which you were unaware, and so she saw what she believed to be you in the store and a man and some other activity. Is that all true?
1: Yeah, I don't know who that is. I don't know who that.
2: Oh, come on.
1: I don't know who she's talking about.
0: Also, no, it was not you.
1: I don't know. I don't know, man.
0: Okay, well, let me ask you this.
5: Right.
0: Were you recently at an adult retail location with a man and expressing yourself in a way that might indicate that you were very obviously more than friends with this man? Does any of that sound familiar to you?
1: I don't know. A lot of this seems like invasion of someone's privacy. So I don't know. I can't recall ever. No.
0: Brody, do you have an interest? I don't want to pry, because it's clear I don't think you want to talk about it. So you're saying it wasn't you, or you're saying it could have been you? Did anything she say resonate with you at all?
1: I don't know, man. It could have been me. It could not have been me. Like, it
2: could have been me.
0: Like, Brody, for example, particular scenario, it definitely wasn't me. You know what I mean? You know what I'm saying?
3: You would know for sure.
0: If you were to describe that scenario to me, for example, I could very clearly and definitively tell you that wasn't me. And you're not saying that. And I'm not trying to out you. I'm not trying to pressure you. I just think Maggie thinks she saw something that indicates more about you. And I think she wants to know if she saw it correctly.
1: No, this is too much. I'm good. I'm good. Thank you guys for your work. I'm good. Thank you. Bye.
3: Oh, okay.
0: All right. Well, thanks, Brody.
3: So he was definitely Brody. There.
5: Right.
0: Look, I wasn't trying to out anybody, but I do think you have a right to know, Maggie, if you know what your partner is into. And I mean, maybe not on the first date, but I think at some point he needed to reveal that to you. I think it's fair.
3: Yes.
0: If you like both genders or whatever you're into, I think that's a reasonable thing to inform somebody of. But maybe not on the first date.
2: But also, like, if you already have something with somebody, like, don't go on a date with somebody else.
0: That is a part of this I hadn't really considered. Is like, well, what is the nature of that relationship? Mm-hmm. Right. Well, that's a good point. It's not even so much that he was with another gender or his same gender. It's more what's that about? And you guys obviously
2: that's
0: were very comfortable with each other.
2: Yeah. I'm not about to be like a third. I don't want to be a third. I don't want to do that.
0: I think that's fair, too. But again, it wasn't him. He doesn't think.
3: He's not sure.
0: He wasn't sure, but he could have been, but it probably wasn't. But it probably was, actually.
3: What are the odds that you saw that? I mean, what kind of universal thing was that? Yeah. That's crazy.
0: I hear what you're saying, though. It's like, okay, well, you know, maybe if he had said, yeah, that was me, and I also like this, and I also see this, and whatever. Maybe if there was some more transparency, then you would feel more comfortable with this. I just didn't want to pressure him because it doesn't sound like he wants to reveal whatever that was. Yeah. But I see what you're saying. It's like, whoever that is, it seems very comfortable. You don't need me.
2: Mm-hmm.
0: Yeah, I get that. All right, well, he's gone, and that's okay, because I don't think you didn't want to go out with him again anyway. So, I wish him luck. I wish you the best of luck, too, Maggie. Thanks for your time.
2: Thank you so much.

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1: Alanis Morissette, Kenny Loggins, Paul Stanley, and Gene Simmons from Kiss, Taylor Swift, and more were inducted into the Songwriters Hall of Fame last night. She, Taylor, walked the carpet with Somber, with fiancé Travis Kelce hightailing it from Chiefs training camp to support her. He barely just made it, but he did. Taylor made sure to introduce Somber to icons like Jimmy Jam, and even she gets overstimulated. I saw a video of her telling him, "I feel like I'm no good at conversation right now." It was easy to choose songwriting over everything else in my life, she said, as she got emotional, which we kind of rarely see, and also with a bit of a raspy voice after very passionately cheering for the Knicks the night before, and then Toy Story was the night before. I don't know. I'm exhausted watching her. But she said, "It couldn't have been easy for my parents, though, and my brother to just pick up and move our entire family from Pennsylvania to Nashville so that I could hone my craft in the songwriting capital of the world." If you guys didn't know, when she was like 13 or 14, she was writing songs for other country singers, which is pretty crazy. Her parents watched from the crowd as she was thanking them, and they were sitting with Travis, his mom, Donna, and she said, "Even though words are supposed to be kind of my thing, I will never be able to express my gratitude to you guys for doing that for me. You're the reason I'm here tonight." And I mean, that really made the difference of her career. I mean, supportive parents taking her there, they are the reason. She told Somber also that his renditions of her songs Cardigan and Dear John were perfect. He performed those earlier to honor her. "If I look back at my 23-year career in music, the ups, downs, industry battles, trials, tribulations, tears and cheers, and the dogpiling of doubt, criticism, both fair and unfair, the complete loss of privacy, world tours, ego wars, the twists of fate, the absolute magical chaos of this path that I chose when I was too young to remember it ever being a choice at all, songwriting was the easiest thing I ever did." And I was looking for her to be reading a speech from somewhere. I don't know that she was, and that was insanely impressive. If it came off the cuff or if she memorized that, I don't know. I was very impressed by that. Alanis also performed, and singer Ray received the Hal David Starlight Award, an accolade for early career star songwriters. By the way, Taylor officially the youngest woman to be inducted. After more than a decade of delays, Sony is developing a third movie in the Jump Street franchise with Jonah Hill, Channing Tatum, and Ice Cube all in talks to return. The movie's going to skip right over 23 Jump Street. It's going to be called 24 Jump Street, continuing the series' tradition of poking fun at movie sequels. The project has been stuck in development for years. I mean, I don't even remember when the last one came out. I don't remember what happened. And that was after plans for a crossover with Men in Black fell apart, which is kind of crazy. Also, Channing Tatum saying producer costs, studio bureaucracy were also major reasons that the sequel couldn't get made. And a new poll found by USA Today, I think it was. Yeah, USA Today named Chick-fil-A the best fast food chicken chain in America, thanks to sandwiches, customer service, and consistent food quality. Is that where they say my pleasure? Yes. Okay. Bella says yes. The other chains that ranked highly were Raising Cane's, Popeyes, and KFC. Shout out Kiki on that one. I always have to try and get a food story in if I can for you guys. And if you are a new friend of ours, here's some places you can find us. Social-wise, Fred Show Radio, YouTube, and we are now on Twitch. I'm scared to look at it, though, because I feel like the kids are going to be mean to us. Also, we are on Instagram and Threads, Fred Show Radio as well, the Fred Show TikTok, and you can always catch up on the show on the free iHeartRadio app. Nah, nah, nah.

0: It's the Fred Show. 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
1: Not much better.
2: All right, well, it's the weekend soon, so that means you can recover. But man, Shelly, down and out.
1: I know.
2: Maybe Dina is going to take advantage of your illness. Hey, Dina. Yeah. Good morning. Welcome.
3: Hey.
2: How you doing?
3: Great. I love you guys so much. I'm so excited.
2: Well, thank you. And we love you too. Now, Shelly's still not feeling well, which means you may be able to take advantage and get yourself $950, which would be a nice way to start the weekend, would it not?
3: Yes, that would be amazing.
2: She has won 1,170 times, only lost 81 times. We're on a 15-game win streak, 5 pop culture questions against our pop culture expert. Shelly, you got to go.
1: All right, good luck.
2: See, and that's why she has her own wing of the facility, you know, of the studio, because, I can't have this sort of illness coming in here, and then everybody gets sick, and then before long, you know. So, Dina, I got to protect these voices, you know what I mean?
3: Yes, of course.
2: I have to. Question number one for you. Sydney Sweeney threw a birthday party for her boyfriend with guests like Tom Hanks and Jessica Alba. I mean, that's just no big
4: deal. That's a crew.
2: Tom Hanks showed up. Who is she dating?
3: Oh, I don't know that.
4: Okay. You don't need to know
2: that. We got 4 left. You're all good. Which Savage rapper was spotted filming a cameo for the Baywatch reboot? Savage.
1: Savage.
3: Savage.
1: Three. Two. One.
3: I don't.

0: Fashion brand The Row turn 40 years old today.
1: I'm so old.
2: Mary-Kate and Ashley Olsen.
0: Okay, there you go. So that is a three. You did go 3 for 3. I'm proud of you, Dina. Good job. We're bringing Shelly back from the booth.
1: How did she do?
0: She got a 3.
1: Okay.
0: So you got a chance here. You ready?
1: Okay, yes.
0: I'm guessing it's a 5 for you, but we'll see. Sydney Sweeney threw a birthday party for her boyfriend with guests like Tom Hanks and Jessica Alba. Who is she dating?
1: Scooter Braun.
0: That is correct. Which Savage rapper was spotted filming a cameo for the Baywatch reboot?
1: Savage rapper. 3, 2.
3: Megan Thee Stallion?
0: Yes, Megan Thee Stallion's correct. From the booty hole. A new poll ranked this Jolene singer the most popular celebrity in the United States.
1: Dolly Parton.
0: Yeah, Katy Perry called her boyfriend the love of her life this week. Who is she dating?
1: Justin Trudeau.
0: And which famous twins, known for their shared role on Full House or their fashion brand The Row, turn 40 years old today?
1: Mary-Kate and Ashley Olsen.
0: That is a 5. That's a win.
1: Oh,
0: Dina.
2: Good job, Shelly.
0: Hey. Very nice of you. A 3 is a respectable score, Dina, but you have to say it. My name is Dina. I got showed up on a showdown, and you can't hang with the gorilla. Go.
2: My name is Dina. I got showed up on the showdown, and I can't hang with the gorilla.
0: Not bad, Dina, but you can't hang with the gorilla. Boops.
4: Shelly over there twerking to Meg Thee Stallion. Boo, boo, cat, boo, boo, cat, cat, boo,
1: cat, boo, boo, boo, cat, cat. Wow.
0: A little too much twerking for Shelly, I think. Listen to this. I got to keep you out of the club, girl. Like, honestly.
1: Yeah, I know. I need to relax a little bit.
0: Yeah, I think so. Dina, thank you for listening. We love you. Hang on 1 second.
2: Thank you, guys.
0: All
2: have
0: right,
2: a good day.
0: Right. You too. So we're up to a G. $1,000. That's win number 1,171. 16 straight, and $1,000 is the prize on Monday.
1: Very good. I'm better by then.
0: I hope you're better by then too. We'll see you then.

0: Fred Show, next.
1: Whoa, okay. 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Hey, this one also says you get a free phone if you switch.
2: Yeah, they all do one.
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2: 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Oh, yeah, we're switching.
1: That's what I'm talking about. 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
0: purpose.
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13: Oh, she's got a Beatles shirt on today.
14: Yes.
13: Ooh, Beatles girl. Do you know the members
15: Don't
13: of...
15: You
13: oh,
15: start
13: okay,
15: this
13: all right.
15: Now.
13: I apologize.
16: Yeah, who am I looking at there?
14: John and them.
16: John and them.
17: The Fred Show is...
16: Do you ever find yourself, probably once a week, I find myself doing something in my life, like improvising in some way, you know, like using something that's not intended for its use to do something, and I think this could end badly. Like using scissors for something where you're not supposed to use scissors, like prying something off of something where that's not the proper tool.
15: Yep.
16: But at least once a week, there's a moment in my head where I go, maybe not, but I still do it.
18: Oh, yeah.
13: Every time.
18: Uh-huh.
16: But yeah, so, I can relate to this man.
18: Oh, I mean, I use a knife to open stuff, and I'm like, I'm going to stab myself.
16: Right, right. It's is not, like, I shouldn't be using a knife for this.
18: Right, yeah.
16: But I did, anyway.
14: Have you guys ever tried to light a candle, like, from your stove with some paper towel?
16: Excuse me? This is what I'm talking about.
14: Never mind.
16: This is exactly what I'm talking about.
13: I know why you're trying to do that, but Q-tips work better.
14: Don't Q-tip?
13: Do that. Yeah, if you like the end of a Q-tip, yeah. Because if you don't want to reach your hand down in there. Yeah.
14: And I never, like, I did it, and I was like, oh, this is burning fast. And you're like,
13: no, yes, that's
14: it. Panicking, like, oh.
18: And you did not hit the candle near you. I 100% know.
14: Yeah, the dog is barking. I'm running with a paper towel. Like,
13: yep.
14: It's just not.
13: Yep.
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guys loved it so much. Now we do it every day, but this is the original DJ Neurotic, the Friday Throwback Dance Party. All your favorite throwbacks mixed together to kick off the weekend. 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We'll shout you out. 855-591-1035. 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

0: Dance Party at DJ NUROTIC on all of the socials. 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
2: People are dragging Drew Sidora based on what she makes for The Real Housewives of Atlanta. And this all came out because of that nasty divorce. If you know, you know. She, in 2023, was making $22,500 an episode. Then it increased to $26,000 an episode for season 17. She's been a main cast member since season 13. This is all public because of that divorce. Last week, they reached a final settlement, and he has to leave the basement where he's been living. She has to pay him child support. Chrissy Teigen, if you, I don't have time to read the whole thing, but if you have lost someone or gone through grief in any way, she wrote this really beautiful post after losing her dad. And the part, it was really sad. But the part that really struck me is she started out, yesterday I woke up with a daddy and went to bed without one. And I think when you lose someone, it's just very jarring to be like, they're here and then they're not. And she was basically talking about all the same things happened. She heard in the shower, you know, picked up stuffing from the dog toys, did all this normal stuff. And she goes, and then my dad just like effing died. And she went on to talk about how the thing she loved about him, he hated literally everything that had nothing to do with him, which was one of my favorite parts. She posted a video of him just going on and on about how much he hates salmon, which was very funny. She's always funny, but it was, if you have gone through something like that, go to her post because, She just described grief very beautifully. And thinking of her, I mean, losing a parent, I cannot even imagine. And lastly, told you earlier in the week that Phoebe Bridgers was going to have a $1 no phone show at MSG, which has now happened. The rules: no electronics, cameras, phones, Google Glasses, Apple Watches, pens, pencils, or paper. She said during her show, if any of you stuck an Apple Watch up your butt to record this, she said a different word, please don't post it on the internet. I'm trusting you. They had paper tickets and everything. They had to put their phones in a pouch. So kind of imagine how amazing that was to experience that show. And hopefully she does it for her other shows on the tour. If you want to catch up on anything you missed from the show this week, The Fred Show on Demand on the free

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0: so much. Guys, did you know that the Basenji dog, breed, is the only breed that doesn't bark?
1: Oh.
0: The only dog breed that doesn't bark, the Basenji. Some smaller dogs have high-pitched yappy barks, while larger dogs tend to have deep howls and low growls. But the Basenji is a breed of dog that doesn't bark at all. Although that doesn't mean that they're silent. According to the American Kennel Club, they make their feelings known with an odd sound described as something between a chortle and a yodel.
2: They're so cute.
0: They are very cute. But they make a little chortle yodel. Chortle yodel. But it's not a bark.
2: Wow.
0: It's not a bark.
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9: The new show Off Campus, which Sisney and Tanya are obsessed with, has made stars out of two of its leads, Ella Bright and Belmont Camelli. But what some fans might not realize is the current supporting cast will also get their turns to shine.
10: Yeah, so kind of like Bridgerton, each season will focus on different characters at Brier University, just like the Off Campus book series is based on.
9: Which made casting the show, particularly in season one, very complex because producers needed to know the actors will be capable of handling storylines they haven't even written into episodes yet.
10: Leading to a very unique process, showrunner Louisa Levy tells The Hollywood Reporter that they actually wrote dialogue for actors to audition with for future episodes that don't exist, even for stories that they might not even tell.
9: She highlighted the character Tucker in particular. They needed to know the actor would be able to handle the range needed for some very challenging stuff he faces in future books.
10: So they cast Jalen Thomas Books as Tucker, knowing that he's got the skill set to handle that story, even though they might never move forward with it.
9: Mm-hmm. Season one of Off Campus is streaming on Prime.
8: That's direct from Hollywood.
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16: 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I play football for the Philadelphia

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3: Team Mexico has its first win of the 2026 FIFA World Cup, beating South Africa 2-0 in Mexico City. South Africa found themselves shorthanded in the loss.
4: 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South Africa reduced to 9 players.
3: Team USA makes its World Cup debut tonight in Los Angeles against Paraguay. In Toronto, Canada takes on Bosnia-Herzegovina.
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1: Seacrest, Sissany, Tanya, the team is here. And if you had to name one person as the godfather of summer blockbusters, there's only one choice. Like, you know, the guy, right? Steven Spielberg.
2: Oh, yeah. He's the GOAT. Director of popcorn movies, right? E.T., Jaws, Close Encounters.
3: Yeah, well, that's why everybody is so excited. They're almost relieved, actually, that this weekend is here because his new movie, Disclosure Day, is finally hitting theaters.
1: And the buzz, deafening. Critics say it's his best film in decades. And when you consider how many amazing films he's made, that is saying something.
2: Yeah, Disclosure Day has everything you want in a summer movie. It's got mystery, wonder, suspense, incredible action, and that Spielberg magic.
3: And I've intentionally avoided spoilers, but I know it's about the truth being hidden from people for generations. And that's
1: you gave it away. That's the whole thing, Tanya. What do you mean? Define spoilers. Disclosure Day is the kind of trademark Spielberg film you need to see on the big screen in your area. There are some movies you need to be just so enveloped by with the bucket of popcorn in your lap, and Disclosure fits that bill.
2: It's an event. Plus, we've got to give some love to the stellar cast. Emily Blunt, Josh O'Connor, Colin Firth, Colman Domingo. I'm all in.
1: Some secrets can stay hidden forever. Some truths are impossible to ignore. Believe it when you see it. Disclosure Day, rated PG-13, only in theaters today. 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
1: Coming up next. Now, if you're trying to meet someone to, you know, hang with, situationship with, dogs can really, really help. I'm going to tell you the breeds that people are most attracted to. That's kind of cool.
2: Yeah.

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1: So if you're, I'm a dog guy. I didn't think I could fall so much in love with a dog until I met my Georgia. And it's unbelievable.
2: Yeah.
1: It's unbelievable, the love, the character she has, the fun we have. Anyway, if you're trying to meet somebody, dogs can help. Obviously, right? But the breeds that men and women are most drawn to, are you ready?
2: Yeah.
1: To attract men, golden retrievers, Labrador retrievers. And I do not think this one is my favorite, Chihuahuas.
3: A Chihuahua.
2: I love Chihuahuas.
1: Yes. I don't love a chirper dog. To attract women, German Shepherds. I'm scared of them. Siberian Huskies.
2: Oh, yeah.
4: Beautiful. Sheds a lot.
1: Yeah, it's a big commitment.
4: Mm-hmm.
1: And this one is a beautiful dog, but they come with a lot of gas.
4: And nasal issues.
1: And snoring. And that's the French Bulldog.
4: Yeah. Like a little it's like a little piglet.
1: I just think, I don't know, I'm biased, but the Labrador Retriever is the best dog. That is just the best dog. So, all right, today's quote. Sit back and watch the magic that happens when you give another person just enough room to be themselves.
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2: Team Mexico opened the 2026 FIFA World Cup with a 2-0 win over South Africa in Mexico City. South Africa struggled to find any openings in the shutout.
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2: 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The U.S. later has group stage matches against Australia and Turkey.
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Kiss 107.1. For quite a while now, America Top 40 has been seeing the same heavyweight battle for the top of the countdown. It feels like the same two pop superstars are stepping into the ring every single weekend. Olivia Dean and Bruno Mars. Who's going to get it done this time? Or will a new contender jump in there? Find out. The 40 biggest songs this weekend. I will host that American Top 40. See you there.

0: When you date, you might meet someone who's got kids from a past relationship, and you sort of have to decide, is that a dynamic that works for you? But what about a dog shared with an ex? Emma is struggling with this situation, less the dog than the ex, and doesn't know how to handle it. Okay, I got my thoughts coming up.
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1: Hi, Emma. Tell me about the new guy that you are dating and what a challenge might be with this dude.
2: Yeah. I just started dating a new guy, and things are going really well, but he shares a dog with his ex. Like, they literally split custody, like a child.
1: I understand, yeah.
2: 1 month he has the dog, 1 month she has the dog. And on top of that, they'll get together for what they call dog parent days, where they... they hang out with the dog together when they transfer custody.
3: Yeah.
2: And I get it. I'm a dog person. If I had a dog, I'd want to make sure it was cared for too. But it also means they're supposed to eat each other regularly though, and choosing to spend time together. Yeah. I don't want to be the jealous new girlfriend, but I can't tell if this is something I should speak up about, or is it?
1: I mean, look, it's up to you. It's a personal thing. If you can't handle it, you need to stop it. If you can, for the benefit of the dogs. But there is no right or wrong answer in this situation. It is a personal decision based on your trust and your feelings and your peace of mind. And Emma, with that, that is your free therapy call. Thank you very much for listening.
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3: 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It's Spielberg's best film in 20 years. 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
2: 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World Cup begins, USA versus Paraguay. 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
1: Let's get into All Eyes on LA today for the first U.S. game of the World Cup. Sissany.
2: Oh, yeah, baby. We are so excited. L.A. is hosting, of course, today's first game. Team USA is taking on Paraguay, SoFi Stadium. FIFA is going all out for this U.S. opening ceremony. The artists that they got for this are just insane. Katy Perry, yeah. Future, Lisa from Blackpink, Anita, Rema, and Tyla are all scheduled to perform before the match, making it feel like this giant music festival almost before this game. And here's a little bit of a twist this year. FIFA is introducing a pre-match ceremony before every World Cup game with all players walking onto the field together, giant team flags covering the pitch, and a much bigger presentation than we've seen in past tournaments. So they're really kind of making a big spectacle over all of this. This is the first World Cup ever spread across the U.S. You have Mexico and Canada as well. And FIFA's just kind of treating these opening celebrations as one huge continent-wide party. And I love it. I'm here for it.
1: Yeah, very exciting. I think, you know, you look at the Super Bowl and you look at the Olympics and you look at all of the spectacle that goes around those events, that this is now, you know, going to have that kind of major spectacle too. Let's go.
2: Let's go.
1: Very exciting. Lots of fun bringing people together.
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5: Welcome, Jacqueline. How old are you? You sound so young.
6: I'm 8.
5: Oh, wow. I assume you're a student, right?
6: Yes, from Jefferson Elementary. And I have a question.
5: Sure. And what's your question?
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2: Open up, man.
3: What do you want, man?
2: My girl just caught me.
3: You made her catch you?
2: I don't know how I let this happen.
3: With who?
2: The girl next door, you know?
3: Man.
2: I don't know what to do.
3: Say it wasn't you.
2: All right.

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0: So Mark hands me a post-it. Skeletor cheated on Sophia. That's all he said.
2: The note
0: said, look at that. That's what he said to me.
2: Yeah. Oh.
0: And then I asked the appropriate follow-up with a human. And thank goodness the answer was no. So what happened?
2: So we had these plans to go see the new Backrooms movie. And we had these plans set for a long time. I later find out a couple days after we were supposed to go see it that he went with his family and his cousins to go see it. And he didn't even tell me or ask me or let me know. I found out because he sent me a photo of them at the movie theater.
0: Well, that's transparent.
2: Oh.
0: But why didn't he ask you to join? He
2: told me, oh, my cousins, like they were in town. They wanted to go see it. So I just decided we'll all go see it.
0: I mean, I like that he went with his family. I wish he would have invited you, even if you couldn't go.
2: Yeah.
0: And so do you go see it again and he sits through it? He should offer.
2: Absolutely not. He did offer and he's like, well, why don't we go, you know, over the weekend together and I'll just watch it again. And I was like, it's not going to be the same. Like,
3: No. We're
2: not going to be seeing it for the first time together.
3: No.
2: So I'm deciding to just go with my roommates.
0: Okay.
2: We'll just see it separately.
0: This is what Georgia does when I leave town. She rolls her eyes. She, you know, stomps around. She does things that are a little irreverent. And this is what, not to compare Skeletor to Georgia, but this is what he is doing because you are going to Florence for 2 months without him. So he's dabbling in a little irreverence. He's making some moves. He's making some power moves. Okay.
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1: 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Some quality stuff you can check out. We've got our weekend watch list picks coming up in the next hour.

0: hanging out with you on Cincy's Party Station, Kiss 107.1. All right, Seacrest with you. So, Justin Bieber, is he going to play in the Super Bowl? I keep reading he might be.
1: There's rumors.
0: Right? 38% likely or chance, I think I saw in the numbers there. 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
1: Now, Tanya, throw this out to the group because I think we should try and help you through this situation.
2: Okay, so if you go to a wedding and you take a bunch of pictures at the wedding with like your partner, whoever you went to the wedding with, but it's like it was a huge wedding. There was like 1,000 people there. And so we didn't get any pictures with the bride and groom. And I'm like, I was about to post a dump from the wedding and I realized I don't have any pictures with the bride and groom. And I was like, I can't post the dump from this wedding without a picture with the bride and groom. Like, that's not nice.
3: Acknowledge them in the caption.
2: There's no photo of them?
3: Well, I don't know. That's your bet for not going up to get a picture.
1: No.
0: They invited 1,000 people. It's impossible to get a photo with them, probably.
2: Well, I know, but I could have like taken a video of the first dance. Like I could have, you know.
3: Okay. You didn't take any pictures of them, like the ceremony, the first dance?
2: Not the ceremony. I got some on the dance floor, but like.
3: Okay. Well,
0: fine. Throw it in. That.
3: Picture 19.
2: But it's true. You can't post a dump without posting a picture.
0: You
3: have to acknowledge the wedding. You have to be like, this was, you know.
0: Yes, it was a great wedding. There were so many people. The funny thing is, I didn't even find a picture with the bride and groom. That's funny.
3: I don't even know the bride and groom. I think you're fine.
0: Yeah, don't overthink that. Wouldn't they want that dump? I think they'd love to see all that.
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11: 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Here's another one off my new album, You Seem Pretty Sad for a Girl So in Love. This is The Cure.

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1: Tanya, trending report. What's coming up?
2: Love Island USA's Bryce says that he was once bullied for being too good looking.
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1: Tanya with an annoying trending report right now.
2: You'd like this one. So Love Island USA is on Peacock right now. Bryce is, he is a model. But he did drop this bombshell where he was talking to the girl that he is kind of dating on the show, Trinity. And she asked him if he had an ugly face growing up. And he said, actually, the complete opposite was the problem. He said, all the guys used to bully me because they thought I was better looking. And then he went on to tell the story about how when he was in the seventh grade, one of the hottest girls in the entire school, an eighth grader, told him that he was the cutest guy ever. And then the boys were not happy about it. So he was bullied for being too hot.
0: It's not okay.
2: And look, being bullied is being bullied.
1: I actually have met, I think I've maybe dated someone who was really, really beautiful. She had been that way all her life. And she actually didn't like to go to public places because she would always get hit on and be treated a bit disrespectfully because of her look. So maybe that's the kind of bullying we're talking
3: about.
1: Yeah,
3: there's some truth to this. Like, he was teased so much that it's like made an impact on him.
2: Right. But now maybe he thinks like people only want him for his looks. And now he's insecure about his personality.
1: Oh gosh, I would love that because it's so much harder to have a personality. I would be so psyched if you just liked me for my looks and nothing else.
3: Could you imagine?
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1: Seacrest with you. Thanks for having us on this Friday. Shall we do the weekend watch list next?
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2: Just watch. Come on.
0: Sissany,
3: yes.
0: What is on your weekend watch list?
3: I'm excited for this one. A lot of my girlfriends have been telling me about it, and I really want to check it out. It's called Every Year After, and it's going to be on Prime. It's a romantic drama about Percy and Sam, two former childhood sweethearts who reunite in a lakeside town 10 years after, I guess, a big mistake tore them apart. It's a series, and there's 8 episodes that dropped on Wednesday, so I'm very excited for it.
0: Interesting. Okay, good. Tanya, what's on your weekend watch list?
4: Okay, mine is Office Romance. It's on Netflix. This is a powerful airline CEO and her company's new lawyer risk their careers to pursue a secret relationship. This is the J-Lo and Brett Goldstein. Remember him from Ted Lasso? My girlfriends watched it and said it was hilarious.
0: So you guys told me to watch The Crash on Netflix. 17-year-old girl Mackenzie drove into a building at 100 miles per hour. She killed the two passengers. One was her boyfriend. They had a tumultuous relationship. The passenger in the back was just a friend and was in the same crash too. Had nothing to do with the relationship. It's intense. I also keep watching mountain climbing things. I don't know what the deal is because of Apex, I guess. And now I watched some other dude free soloing, and he, during the documentary, died because he fell off the rock. I don't know what
4: you
0: that's called.
4: You should watch my suggestions. They're much more lighthearted and easy.
0: I don't know why I keep watching these rock climbing things.
4: Yeah, yikes.
2: Just watch. Come on.
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2: You are not ready for this show this afternoon. I'm telling you, people. This show is jam-packed with things to do. New Music Friday. Of course, you just heard Olivia Rodrigo. You're going to hear more of her tracks. She's got new music for us. Backstreet Boys have new music. You heard me right. That is coming up later on this afternoon. Also, to kick off the show, we are going to be talking about unbelievable cars in a car show locally here in Cincinnati, Concours d'Elegance. That is my friend Spencer, Alexis, and Mark. This thing has been, it's been happening for 48 years. Also celebrating 100 years of Mercedes-Benz with this. They're going to have Lightning McQueen. It's a great family opportunity at Alt Park. Take the kiddos to see Lightning McQueen. There's going to be a tribute to Fast and the Furious as well. So much food, so much drink. We'll let them break down the details. OhioConcourse.com to learn more about it ahead of time. Now, also later on this afternoon at 4:30, I'm going to get you 5 seconds of summer tickets because I know you need them. You're trying to get to some live music. Yep. It's my friendly favor that helps you with that every single day. Thanks to my friends at Kiss Auto Glass for that. We're getting the show started here in studio. And then a little after 3 o'clock, I take the show down to Rally at Ovation. Because that's exactly what we're going to do. Ovation on Northern Kentucky side. I love that complex. Great live music. I'm going to be hanging at Market Bar live if you want to join me down there and get ready for the Reds game tonight. But just hanging out. Enjoying the vibes in Cincinnati and Northern Kentucky. John Down and Friends starts right now. Let's try to get you $2,500.
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0: 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John and friends, happy Free Spirit Friday. Nothing more free spirited than the wind blowing in your hair and, I don't know, maybe riding in a convertible or something like that. Mm-hmm. I bet Mark's got a convertible or has ridden.
1: I don't know about the hair part, but
0: I didn't say that.
1: Yes.
0: I was waiting for somebody to point that out. Just letting that wind just fly right over those follicles. We're off to a great start, aren't we, Mark?
2: That's right.
0: This is Mark Fisk. I've got Spencer Deutsch. I've got Alexis Victor. We are talking about the Cincinnati Concours d'Elegance. Is by far a Cincinnati tradition, celebrating its 48th year, celebrating 100 years of Mercedes-Benz. Now, I said off the air, first off, I didn't realize how in-depth this went and this event and how long it's been around. Mark himself, he said 39 years he'd been a part of this.
2: That's correct.
0: In some capacity. I also didn't realize that you had all hands on deck across, like even the dealership that I love, the Sweeney family, they're a part of this in some way, right? Mm-hmm. Okay, let's get details on this. When this is, let's start with that.
1: Yeah.
0: And where?
1: Yeah, so it's a whole weekend of events. We start on Saturday with the Countryside Tour that heads out of Marymount Square. So you can even come and just line up in the square and watch all the really cool cars line up. And everyone gets to take off from there at around 1 o'clock and enjoy a scenic Ohio drive. So just get the lay of the land, see a bunch of cool cars. It's a great way to kick off the weekend. And then that heads to our hangar party Saturday night. Mm-hmm. So that's at Lunken Airport. And, I mean, it's like the best of both worlds. You have really cool jets, really cool cars, food, drink. It's just an awesome evening in Cincinnati. Yeah. I don't think there's another event like it. And then Sunday is the big show. So that is the car show, the concourse.
0: Okay.
1: It's at 10 a.m. at Alt Park. And it is, over 200 cars, a family-friendly event. I mean, there's something for everybody. There's motorcycles, cars of the past, cars of the future. And like you mentioned, we have some really special guests this year. Lightning McQueen and Mater. So we're super stoked to have them.
0: Right. I believe you have a tribute to Fast and Furious. And I'm like, whatever. Tell me more about Lightning McQueen.
1: Those are cool, too. The cool Tokyo car. Drift. The soundtrack is classic. Yeah, the cars from that are also, if you're a fan, you're a fan. That will also bring people
2: Tokyo
1: out for
2: Drift's
1: sure.
2: Mine.
1: There you go.
2: I like it.
1: That is Mark. Yep.
0: Okay, understandable. Yeah, I would lean Fast and Furious, but the dad and me with a 5 and 2 year old, I'm like, let's talk Lightning McQueen.
1: You might get dragged over to that one.
0: So this is a great family event.
1: Yes,
0: it is. So you can bring the kiddos, right?
1: Yep, it's family friendly. Kids under 12 are free. And then just grab an adult ticket. But other than that, I mean, we have everything for everyone. So we do have a craft beer garden. You can enjoy some of the best beers in Cincy. We have brunch. We have a great concession area. And then, like we said, just cars for everybody. But there's also a youth judging event. So there's over like 55 kids get to judge cars and kind of raise that next generation, the next generation of gearheads, and walk around, learn how to judge a car. I mean, Mark does the judging. I don't know if you can pass on any tips to them or what you teach them.
2: Those kids are pretty sharp. I'm telling you, when you love cars and you just understand everything about a car at that age, you're going to grow up to be a car nut.
1: Yeah.
0: Without a question. Yeah. Some are like old souls.
2: Absolutely.
0: And they didn't really have a choice sometimes with their parents and dads that are like, I think of my dad's 70 Chevelle Supersport that he had. And I was like, oh, I got to find that for him. I got to find that thing. Yeah, but yes, I get it. That passion that's passed along. Before we go any further, where are we going for details and tickets?
1: So you will go to our website, ohioconcourse.com.
0: Okay.
1: So you can get tickets there. Also, you will see the thing that we need to talk about the most, the remote parking. So we do park at the Fifth Third Center that's off Duck Creek.
0: Okay.
1: And we have an awesome shuttle system that'll go frequently and bring you right up to the park. So it makes it super easy because Alt Park is a little tight.
0: Yep.
1: A lot of cars, a lot of trailers for the cars in there. So if you park at the remote parking, it gets you right up there and can enjoy the day.
0: That's a huge blessing.
1: Yes.
0: Not having to worry about that. Done so many events at Alt Park. Okay. OhioConcourse.com. So before we do anything else, do your own homework on this. Stop working. We got bigger things to worry about.
1: Make your weekend plans. Yeah.
0: That's right. The fact that you're at work right now bothers me.
3: Text your wives, text your husbands. Make the plans.
2: Bring the kids.
0: Sorry, you made me think of a meme. I'm going to filter myself. Spencer, Alexis, Mark, got more with them coming up next, talking about this unbelievable event this weekend you can be a part of. John and friends.
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11: We end up seeing a lot of sunshine today as temperatures only top out in the low 80s, so feeling much better out there. Tonight, much cooler, dropping down to around 60, mid-80s and sunny for our Saturday. That's your 9 First Warning Forecast. I'm meteorologist Cameron Harden on John, John & Friends.
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18: They say...

the way, the amount of greatest moments that I had fly through the door this week, it is unbelievable. And I got kiddos that parents put on these talkbacks. This is glorious. And I'm going to have a winner coming up at 5 o'clock this afternoon. I'll play some more in the meantime, too. If you haven't heard, each week leading up to Friday and all throughout the week, you can send me a talkback telling me about your greatest, yes, spelled like Raiders, greatest moment and a memory that jumps out. Maybe it was after a soccer game, and it was your kid's soccer game. Maybe it was after your soccer game when you were a kid. Or an event that you went to, or somebody got married. It doesn't matter. The memory tied to Raiders is what I'm after. Talkback feature on the iHeartRadio app. Send that in. Hold down that little red microphone. It's like a voice note. You just record it and send it in. And I'm going to play it on the radio for sure. And you might be the winner of a Raiders gift card. Each week throughout the summer, I'll have a winner. On Fridays, I'll announce my winner this afternoon at 5 o'clock. Okay, back to the vehicles next.

0: Kiss 107.1, John Don and friends. Happy Friday, people. I think you should go to a car show. Now, recently I was part of one with Jamar Chase and T. Higgins. Huge car fans. You said Jamar has showed up to this in the past.
1: He has.
0: Okay, so
1: we've seen him slip in, check out the cars. He likes to come join. We super appreciate when he comes and brings a really cool car.
0: That dude is obsessed with vehicles. I talked to his dad. Jimmy Chase had him on the air. I remember bringing this up. By the way, you're listening to Spencer Deutsch. Alexis Victor, you got Mark Fisk in here. They are representing Cincinnati Concours d'Elegance. I really get into it when I say that. A Cincinnati tradition, as we've been talking about, 48 years, and then of course 100 years of Mercedes-Benz. At the show that I was a part of, I also went back to nonprofit with Jimmy. Jamar and T came together with another organization. Jimmy Chase, I said to him, I was like, did Jamar get his love for vehicles from you? He goes, no. He started loving them when he could afford them. It's like, oh, okay. I mean, that makes it easier for sure.
1: That's a start. Yeah.
0: And some of the cars you're going to see at this, though, unbelievable. As I'm going down the list, and you said 200 vehicles at this. Now, there's also a really cool give back a part of this. Mark, I'm going to let you jump into that.
2: There is. We do this for a charity, and it's Juvenile Arthritis. And that's the Arthritis Foundation of Northern Kentucky and Cincinnati. So we keep it local, mm-hmm. and all that money will go to benefit them. And we're real proud of what we've given over the last 48 years.
1: 48 years. All You've this. Been involved for 39, yeah.
2: That's right. I forget. I want to forget. Oh, no. Okay. I love the show.
1: It does take, I mean, there's over like 200 volunteers. Like, really, we put this on and it's a huge show, but it's volunteers that come every year to just run ticketing, run social media. I mean, we all just do this because we love the community.
2: Absolutely.
1: So it's, you know, a nonprofit world, but we love coming on, showing up every year and putting on this awesome event for Cincinnati.
2: And we start right when the show ends. We start for the next year. So
1: 100%.
2: It's a 1 year job every year.
1: Yeah.
0: And gosh, it's kind of like
2: get paid.
0: It's like Santa and his elves. That's what this sounds like. You guys
1: it's
0: are
1: for
0: going.
1: The joy.
0: You're back in the North Pole.
1: It's That's for right. the joy. Yes,
2: and for the kids.
1: And for the kids.
0: Clearly, you got cars involved in Lightning McQueen and Mater.
2: Absolutely.
0: I love that. By the way, do you switch that up each year? Do you have like features that
2: we do
0: that tributes?
2: We have different features every year. We pick one that depends on the anniversary of a car or whether we have some kind of a technical class or a class that's dedicated to like the movie Cars,
0: which
2: is their 15th year. And then also Fast and Furious. The franchise is 25 years old now. Can
0: wow,
2: you believe
0: I could
2: that?
0: Not feel older.
1: So crazy.
0: I remember when the first one came out of the movie theater. That's when I was working there.
1: Oh yeah. My gosh.
0: I know, right? Popping popcorn. I can still smell it.
2: They've had 12 movies already over the Fast and Furious franchise.
0: Talk about it like, oh. That's
1: what we need in the corner, just streaming the movies for the whole time of the
2: Well, I went to the first one. I went to the theater. I said, can I have that big giant poster? And the guy goes, well, sure, because they'll never have this again. I go, okay. And I got the big giant poster from the first one.
0: That's magic.
1: That's
0: I can appreciate that. We have plenty more highlights in here. Obviously, this being incredibly family friendly, bringing the kids to this. You said kids 12 and under are free. That shuttle service, more details to go over. In the meantime, it's ohioconcourse.com, right?
2: Mm-hmm. Yes.
0: Ohioconcourse.com. Tickets, details, all of that there. More with my friends Spencer, Alexis, and Mark coming up, talking about, your weekend plans right now.
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0: Just 107.1, John and friends. If we could, let's go back to the lounge here, the Cincinnati Concourse d'Elegance. Now I'm going into my dance. I told you
1: there
0: guys
1: about it.
0: Hello, friends. Cincinnati tradition, celebrating its

0: 200.
1: Over, yeah.
0: Over 200.
1: Yeah, and motorcycles, cars.
0: Oh,
1: yeah.
0: Man, I'm telling you. We've got the earliest cars. We've got an 1898 Patton wagon, which was the first Mercedes.
2: Oh, my God.
0: Thing looks like a little carriage that had a horse in front of it, and they just took the horse off and put a motor in it. And we've got that. It was steered with a tiller. So I remember that back in the old days.
1: Oh, my God. You drove one of those, Mark, your first car.
0: And the horse. Yeah, the first car. And the thing went about 2 miles an hour. But that's going to be there. And it's a recreation of that vehicle since the original one is in the Mercedes Museum. So Mercedes sanctioned to have a few recreations done. And we'll have one there. And then we're going all the way up to future classics, which are cars that you see on the street today.
2: Right.
0: But supercars.
2: Okay.
0: Cars that could be the future, like Maseratis and Lamborghinis.
1: And the Fast and Furious movies.
0: Fast and Furious. Yeah. And that's going to be a great one there. We've got everything from that movie, different franchises of the movie of 12 years.
2: By the way, after Fast and Furious 1, I was obsessed with like getting an Eclipse, getting NOS.
3: Mm-hmm. I need a vehicle with NOS.
1: The button. Yeah.
2: I need the button. It was so ridiculous.
0: I remember Mitsubishi.
2: Oh, gosh. They were like, they were toy cars, basically.
0: Yeah, man.
2: I never got it. It was probably for the best. Yeah, right.
4: Just get the car now.
2: No problem. They're like $11 now.
4: Exactly. Then you can soup it up, put the NOS in it, and you're ready to go.
2: My wife would be like, well, here's his midlife crisis if I've ever seen it.
0: Well, do it now while you can, because I'll tell you what, they keep going up in price. I used to work for Toyota, and that 1995 Toyota Supra.
2: Oh,
0: and that was the big ride, with the big wing on the back and everything. We couldn't sell those things.
2: Really?
0: They came to the showroom, and they were like $48,000, right? And so then an average Toyota was $12,000. People are like, $48,000 for a Toyota? And you're like, yeah. We had two on the showroom. We gave them away get them gone.
2: No way.
0: I think they sold for like $34,000.
4: Whoever
0: those two guys were that bought those, they made out.
2: Yeah, they did. Because after like Fast and Furious and stuff, and then the value,
0: $120,000,
2: $150,000.
1: Wow! I will say, that's one of the coolest parts about our show, too. I mean, we're getting some of the same cars from the Amelia Island Concours, the Pebble Beach Concours. We get those same cars showed at our shows as well. They are some of the highest class, some of the coolest collector items. Yep. And then we get them just local here in Cincinnati and give it that Midwest love. I mean, everyone's friendly, but it's just a really cool place to see cars that I don't think you could see otherwise.
2: No, right.
5: Actually, there's one car that's really, really impressive. It has a long history. We like to have cars with a lot of story. Mm-hmm. There's a Mercedes coming in that was brought over by a baroness who escaped the Nazis. In this car, in the middle of the night, she drove from Germany to Monaco in this car. She was
1: legend.
5: She
2: I am so enthralled. You have my attention. That is unbelievable. I'm obsessed with history.
5: It's a gorgeous piece of art, but also has so much story behind it.
0: That's right.
5: These are the stories that you can just learn at this show. It's not just about the piece of metal. It's about the people that drove it.
1: Yeah, I think that's the biggest thing. The community behind it. I mean, you can walk around and see people's cars, but everyone just loves to talk about what they love, right? So you can ask you have the owner sitting right there and they'll open the trunk. They'll show you this. They'll talk about like where they got it from, it's just a really big community event for us. I think that's why we all keep coming back.
2: To go from a story like that to that Mercedes that you mentioned to Lightning McQueen all in one event. I think it is pretty unbelievable.
0: It is. It is unbelievable. And I think, we have a big tie-in with a lot of major museums in the country. Mm-hmm. These car museums, and they'll bring cars to our show.
2: Wow.
0: And so I think the Mercedes is coming from the Mullen collection, and that's a super 5-star collection, world renowned, and we'll have a car from that. Or we'll have other museums bring cars, like the Crawford Museum.
1: Packard Museum
0: in Dayton, Ohio. So here we go,
2: And to remind you, Cincinnati proceeds benefit Arthritis Foundation with a focus on juvenile arthritis. So you have that dimension. There's way more dimension to this event, too. There's depth to it. You're giving back while you enjoy it with the kiddos. I think the best thing to do is take a look at all the details yourself, because we can, I feel like we painted a really great picture of how much fun this can be for the entire family. But go to ohioconcourse.com and get your details there. But Spencer, Alexis, Mark, you guys, this, I'm sold. Like, give me all the vehicles and that whole experience. This is one. I can't believe I've missed this in the past, and now I'm going to make it a point.
0: Well, hopefully we'll see you there, and definitely, I'll tell you what, bring the kids, because you'll be able to take a picture with McQueen. And
2: that's what I was going to say. My daughters are like now, their spidey senses are going off now. They're like, wait, cars? Lightning McQueen? Yes, we're going. All right, Elf, we'll go.
1: We'll be like Disney. We'll need a line.
0: Absolutely.
2: Yes, you will.
1: Crowd control.
2: Yep. Yes, you will.
0: But they'll remember that for the rest of their lives.
1: Yeah.
0: And that's part of it, because once you see a car that you like as a kid, you're like, oh, I had that poster on my wall. Oh, my God, I'm seeing it, in person.
2: You're

0: Selling it.
1: Yeah.
2: And did you just go crazy? And then you end up maybe buying it, you know?
0: And then meanwhile, dad's over looking at the history of whatever.
2: The 1898 patent wagon.
0: Because
2: that's dad. That's dad.
1: Yeah, yeah. You can read the plaques. You can take the pictures. But yeah, it breeds the next generation of the car lovers. And it's just a really awesome event to bring people. I mean, it's around Father's Day. It makes a great Father's Day present. You see a lot of dads and daughters, fathers and sons walking around. I mean, there's the brunch, too. There's a delicious brunch. So we have an art show as well. I mean, there's something for everybody.
0: God almighty. Okay, OhioConcourse.com. My head's spinning. It's great what you guys have created. Thank you so much, again, to Spencer, Alexis, and Mark in Cincinnati. Step up. Go get involved and check this out for yourself and give back. More next.
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5: Hey, it's Olivia Rodrigo. It's a new Music Friday on iHeartRadio. Here's another one off my new album, You Seem Pretty Sad for a Girl So in Love. This is Expectations.

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2: Okay, Cincinnati, we got plenty more opportunities for you to enjoy Rally and Ovation. 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I got more with her coming up next, talking about just like how this place continues to get better and better. Developments, experience-wise, great bands out here. 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I think you should get here. Market Bar is where we're hanging out. Now, also, things to count on this afternoon at 4:30. I've got tickets for you for 5 Seconds of Summer again. That's your friendly favor to see them at Riverbend. That is July 27th for that show. Olivia Rodrigo tickets, you can still get in the running for those. Go snap your picture with her at Graders, the Harrison location. She's still there. The full Olivia. Like, she's ready to have a photo shoot with you. 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Okay, plenty more. My friend Amy Kennedy, hanging out with her, and more with her next. John and Friends.

0: Kiss 107.1, John Don and friends. We ready? Oh boy, Amy Kennedy. I had no idea what kind of amazingness was ahead of me. Happens to be the director of residential sales for Ovation. I'm at Rally at Ovation. This is something that, it is a gift to Northern Kentucky and to Cincinnati this summer, especially to emphasize to you, if you're going to go to that Reds game on Friday nights, especially, people, park over here, walk across the bridge. I'm biased. I grew up in Newport, and this is what I would do my entire childhood, is, just park here in Newport, and then literally go across the bridge, and then you're right, and you're not dealing with traffic, any of that good stuff, and especially when you can pregame here. Denim Deluxe on the stage. This is just a piece of the much bigger pie and what's going on in Ovation. And that's where I got so many questions for Amy. First off, how long you been here? Can we talk?
1: Four
0: give me the
1: years.
0: File.
1: 4 years now. A little bit over four.
0: This, when you look at it from the Cincinnati skyline and you see what's happening here in Newport, it's electric. This has to be so fulfilling to be a part of what's happening here.
1: Yeah, it's so exciting. I mean, there's no doubt to be a part of something that's so big. I mean, we're your community building here.
0: Yes.
1: And to kind of be a part of that is just amazing.
0: It's kind of sending out a bad signal to creating this awareness, like, y'all, we got stuff going on here in Newport. And I said y'all on purpose, right, by the way.
1: We have to. I tell everybody from Cincinnati, I'm going to get in trouble for saying this, but...
0: Go ahead.
1: I said, we have your view and your airport, too.
0: Cincinnatians want your email right now. That's what they want. You can send them to me, johnjohn@iheartmedia.com. I'll deal with it. But it's facts. Mm-hmm. It's true. That's why I say anything within the 275 loop. There's this talk about what is Cincinnati and what it encompasses. Well, just know that Northern Kentucky is thriving right now, and you need to see that. That's come check out what's happening in Ovation, and from a residential standpoint, what you've been selling over here, and you got people moving in.
1: Yeah, we are over 80% sold out.
0: Are you really?
1: I have about 13 left out of 88. So, I mean, it is truly amazing. I tell you, I always say, better than the views, better than the condos, are the people that are buying them.
0: Oh, and see, the invaluable, the great group of people and the culture that you're adding to this side of the river too in Newport. Mm-hmm. I'm so biased. I grew up here. I want to see it thrive. I worked at Newport on the Levee in high school, and so they're just jumping over here and seeing all of this development. I remember what was here. This was an old, in this area, this old crappy hotel that sat there. It was a travel lodge. And I remember, I spent time there. Here, I'll put my file out there, Amy. So let's get to it. Let's talk more about Ovation, why you should be over here to see what's going on, and how you can bring family, friends to enjoy it, too. Start with Rally at Ovation. We got more next with Amy Kennedy. John Down and Friends, hang on.
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6: Northbound 471, the off-ramp to westbound Fort Washington Way is blocked off. That's due to a disabled vehicle on that ramp. Northbound 7175 at US 42 in Florence, there's an accident 25-minute delay from Mount Zion Road. I'm Eddie Zellick with traffic.
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29: We end up seeing a lot of sunshine today as temperatures only top out in the low 80s, so feeling much better out there. Tonight, much cooler, dropping down to around 60, mid-80s and sunny for our Saturday. That's your 9 First Warning Forecast. I'm meteorologist Cameron Harden on John and Friends.
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0: Kiss 107.1, John Don and friends. I've had an absolute blast with my friend Amy Kennedy. Good news is we ain't done. We got plenty more to talk about. Rally at Ovation Market Bar, y'all. Get here before Reds game tonight if you want to do that. If I had to guess, World Cup probably be on too. Might have those that on the screens at Market Bar as that's big this weekend. Also, Grader's Greatest Moments, I'm going to need you as soon as humanly possible to send me those talkbacks if you want to get in before I announce the winner coming up at 5 o'clock. That is a Grader's gift card up for grabs every week on my show, and on Fridays is when I play the winners. Now, I'll just play these talkbacks throughout the week. We got kiddos in here sharing their greatest moments with that ice cream and that brand that's impacted all of us for so many years. Parents chiming in with their memories. That's what I want. Little red microphone, iHeartRadio app. You hold that down. It's a voice note. Send it in. I'll be listening and playing these on the air. Now, more with Amy Kennedy. Rally at Ovation, getting you excited for tonight. Pre-Reds game. You should probably be here hanging with us more next.
1: What you need to do is be thankful for the life you got, you know what I'm saying? Stop looking at what you ain't got. Start being thankful for what you do got.

0: Guess when I was 7-1, John Donne and friends, Amy Kennedy. I'm like literally giving my social security number and we just met. This is unbelievable. Director of residential sales at Ovation, but so much more. People, meet Amy. Please come here and you're going to see the vibes, the culture, like just from her alone, why it is so special what's happening here on Northern Kentucky side. I'm really excited to be a part of Rally at Ovation throughout this summer, where you're going to have for those home games on Friday nights, where this will be your pregame. You'll get like Denim Deluxe and plenty of other great bands. I remember Sweeney had his Sugar Daddy band out there. That was so much fun. Oh, gosh. So much fun. And just checking out the space so you can see what kind of development. I mean, like, okay, the residence is one thing. That's one piece of this.
1: Oh, one.
0: But the build-out, we're still, like, very much in.
1: We're just getting started. That's why I tell everybody. We're just getting started. I mean, it's just getting better and better and better.
0: What should we expect in terms of, like, we hear all these new drops and new developments, like, whether it be bars, restaurants, things like that. So, for example, we're in Market Bar right now, you and I.
1: Right.
0: And we got High Note upstairs. There's plenty of other spots around here. Should we expect more things like that?
1: Oh, absolutely. I mean, like I said, I mean, we are just now getting residents moved in. We are, you know, the restaurants are coming. I mean, that's the thing. We had to get the people in first.
0: Yeah.
1: You know, and now it's the momentum. It's everything's coming this way.
0: You've got Megacorp Pavilion, right. Of course, great shows over here.
1: Oh, awesome.
0: So then you've got a great spot to go before and after here at Market Bar. I love the vibes in here, by the way.
1: I do too.
0: I'm so biased, but...
1: Yeah.
0: But it's awesome. And then you got the view. Suzanne Deathridge and I, back over the holiday, or it was January when I brought Elise, Jesse, and Fork Cincinnati D in with me. We were in one of the condos and we were overlooking the river as it was snowing.
1: Oh, it's amazing.
0: It was out of a movie.
1: it was great. Like... That's where I work from. I love it.
0: And you're like,
1: it's not a bad view.
0: I was going to say, probably pretty easy to sell that. Isn't it, Amy?
1: Well, you know what? It is. It's, you know what's so easy? This is the ultimate lifestyle. I tell anybody, I've done this for a very long time.
0: Yeah.
1: I'm all over the tri-state, and this is the ultimate lifestyle. It gives you everything.
0: Walking distance.
1: Oh,
0: having access to everything, probably rarely having to drive.
1: We have Kroger here. We have St. Elizabeth. Yep. I mean, you name it. You don't have to leave the property.
0: And even if you do, let's say you're not considering purchasing a spot to live in here, being able to reap of those benefits still is like going to the bars and the restaurants that are coming from this.
1: Absolutely. Just come to the property. Just come up here and see, you know, for yourself.
0: Yeah.
1: I mean, have a drink at Market Bar. Go to the High Note.
0: Yeah.
1: Come see the condos. Even if you can't afford them, it doesn't matter. I'm telling you, it is something to see. It is. I mean, you go into your garage, it goes up and opens up into your own home. The security, everything
0: ridiculous.
1: Around it, it's amazing.
0: What a concept.
1: Yeah. Like, the park is getting renovated. I mean, I could go on and on.
0: Yeah. Again, this is the catalyst, and if you're over there, you're going to cross that ocean, Cincinnati, and join us on the Northern Kentucky side. It's not an ocean, people. It's more like a creek. Walk across the river. It'd be great. You go to the Reds game, come back here. Good, safe parking. Great spot to hang out. More with Amy Kennedy coming up. We're just getting started here. John Donne and Friends on a Free Spirit Friday.
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1: Northbound 471, the off-ramp to westbound Fort Washington Way blocked off. That's from a disabled vehicle. Northbound 7175 at US 42 in Florence. Another accident there blocking left two lanes. About a 20-minute delay back from Mount Zion Road. I'm Eddie Zellick with traffic.
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0: Hey, Kiss 107.1, John and friends. My God, do I love hanging out with Amy Kennedy. This is bad. Like, I'm talking. Well, from my understanding, it is not her first time. Of course, you're director of residential sales at Ovation, but I love when I'm so right about people that I know have either been on a microphone or have experienced radio in the past. And you are no stranger to iHeartRadio.
1: No stranger. In fact, I've
0: been in those
1: halls.
0: An intern. Oh, see, I love talking about this because I have so many that reach out to me and say, hey, I would love to get into the field, the industry. How do I do it? How do I go about it? From my understanding, you had a pretty awesome time in radio, though.
1: Oh, absolutely.
0: Okay. All right.
1: Too much fun.
0: So tell me all the stories. Let's go ahead. Give me all of those if you don't mind.
1: Well, that's back in the day when you had lunches for free anywhere you wanted to go. It was great.
0: Yeah, I ain't getting that anymore. I ain't getting that. In fact, you made me pay you for that Diet Coke that I just had. You're like, John, that's $2.25.
1: Yeah, we didn't even pay. I think John, we're doing good today.
0: We are doing good.
1: We are going to be good friends.
0: To remind you, we're at Market Bar. This is Rally at Ovation. What's happening here? Of course, Ovation, you see the massive complex on the Northern Kentucky side, Newport. Yeah. So now, go check out what it's all about. Denim Deluxe happens to be the band. Great live music. They've got a following themselves. We're sitting here looking at it. And then for Reds home games on Friday nights, perfect opportunity to check out the property. That's the point of this, is what we're saying. See Market Bar, see High Notes, see what else is going on here. Even if you don't live here, in fact, regardless of whether we don't want to make it about, hey, you have to be a resident here.
1: No. It's open to the public. And, you know, from 4 to 8 to listen to some good music, have a few cocktails.
0: Yeah.
1: I mean, it doesn't cost anything. And not to
0: the walking distance thing, too. To everything in Newport. Yes, if you want to go across the river and get a nice walk across. And when the weather's nice, all day long.
1: Right.
0: Now, this, we keep saying, and Amy Kennedy, you and I have gone back and forth about this, that this is not the end. This is just the beginning. You don't even have people moved in yet.
1: Right. We're just getting started. We actually, the building number one is our third building to be built. We went 3-2-1 blast off. That's how they did it.
0: Oh, I love that.
1: But one, we do have, we have our final two closings in that building, you know, coming up.
0: Yeah.
1: But we also have 13 available. The views are spectacular. Each building has a great view.
0: Okay.
1: Unbelievable.
0: Well, I mean, you can't go wrong. I mean, just looking here from where we're at. Obviously, it was intentional how these were built to have unbelievable views, right?
1: Right. Well, they're turned. They're tilted 30 degrees inside.
0: Oh, I didn't know that.
1: Yeah.
0: Mm-hmm. Oh, okay. Oh, my gosh. Cool. Every attention to detail.
1: Yeah.
0: Well, I remember that snow falling in January as we're watching out that condo window. I'm like, yeah, just one who can stay. Could we Airbnb it for John just to stay in this? It is magical.
1: It is. It really is.
0: You got the levee right next to it. You got so much great stuff happening in Newport. And again, walking across the bridge ain't no thing, especially when you're parking safe. And
1: everything's so easy. I mean, everything's coming here. It's only getting better. You know, I mean, the Kroger's probably one of the nicest Kroger's around.
0: Without question.
1: And it's teeny tiny. It's not massive. I mean, everything is coming this way.
0: Yeah.
1: The bridge, the park. I mean, everything is just getting upgraded.
0: Just now mentioned in the park, too, and then Megacorp Pavilion for great live music and stuff. It's on fire on Newport side.
1: Come stay at the Homeward Suites.
0: That's
1: amazing.
0: The hotel, too. Yeah. We didn't even mention that.
1: Right.
0: That's literally right next door. And you're probably having great people that are coming through Cincinnati and Northern Kentucky and hanging at this bar right here. Mm-hmm. And this is a great sample for them. John and friends, Rally at Ovation. This is the opportunity to check it out. Enjoy the live music. Amy and I are enjoying ourselves right now. More next with Kiss 107.1 on a Friday.
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4: Hey, it's Olivia Rodrigo. It's a new music Friday on iHeartRadio. Here's a track from my new album, You Seem Pretty Sad for a Girl So in Love. This is Maggots for Brains.

0: to be here and put my show. They've associated their brand with mine. Thank God for you.
1: Well, you do a great job.
0: Okay, good. All right. So I was hoping she would lift me back up. That's what I was hoping you would say. Now, Denim Deluxe is actually lifting up the stock value. Rally at Ovation, this awesome new opportunity for you to come and try out Ovation, Northern Kentucky side. We'll get back to that in a bit. But from my understanding, Amy, you are still down for a friendly favor, yes?
1: Absolutely.
0: That's what I'm talking about. $50 gift cards. Multiple $50 gift cards is what she said to me off the air. You can get qualified to win right now that you can use at High Notes. You can use at Market Bar where we are right now. Amy, I don't know if you know how this works. I asked the friend that provides the favor to select the emoji. Which one are you thinking? What emoji?
1: I think we should go with the fireworks.
0: You're going fireworks. Yes. I like that play.
1: Star, shooting star, whatever. I don't care. Send us an emoji.
0: Someone with the lights on it. It's got the sparkles, y'all.
1: Send us something.
0: Okay, I like firework. Firework or the dynamite emoji. Your choice. And you're not sending it to me this time. You're going Ovation NKY. Find them on Instagram so you can start following them, too, and see all this great content of what's coming out of Northern Kentucky side. Slide in their DMs. If you want to try to get a $50 gift card, again, multiple $50 gift cards they have to give away, send them firework or shooting star or dynamite. One of those choices. If it lights up, send it. All right. Good luck in winning one of those gift cards. I got more with Amy Kennedy coming up. John and Fred.
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0: Cincinnati's number one in music station, Kiss 107.1, John Donne and friends. Summertime in Cincinnati. Actually, Northern Kentucky is where I'm spending my time. It's Rally at Ovation, ready to spend time with my friend Jackie Marshall. First time in San Juan, she is not privy to Puerto Rico. And this is, as trendy as you are and following trends there at New Riff now, Jackie Marshall, I thought for sure you would know about this, but I'm glad that...
1: You know, I can dance to it.
0: Okay. This man typed out his trip and what he did in Puerto Rico, and then this is what AI created. So he did it for Orlando. He's done it for... He just did one in Ohio somewhere, I think. Sax Boy Billy. He hit gold with Puerto Rico, though, and it became like the song for Memorial Day weekend, which I thought was hilarious. Or maybe just in my mind, Jackie.
1: Sounds like we need to get this guy here to Newport.
0: Facts. Sax Boy Billy. I think he's a Pittsburgh fan, though. That's, so, no. Sax Boy, you stay where you are. We're going to do our thing here in Cincinnati. Talk about things that are happening in Cincinnati, Northern Kentucky, that has us on a map, too, like New Riff. Jackie Marshall, of course, repping that brand. It's all things basically Newport here today.
1: That's right.
0: As I'm hanging out at Ovation, we're getting ready for Denim Deluxe a little bit later on. Tell me about, when is National Bourbon Day?
1: Sunday, the 14th
0: My
1: of June.
0: My gosh, what are we doing?
1: National Bourbon Day.
0: What are we doing?
1: We're going to be having some pours of whiskey. That's what we're doing.
0: Darn right. And the best whiskey, literally the best bourbon. Tell me about that. Yeah. Let's jump right into that.
1: World's best bourbon. Yeah, so earlier this year, our New Riff Bottled and Bond 4-year-old bourbon won World's Best Bourbon at the World Whiskies Awards, which is a blind tasting type of event, and we got the highest accolades you can, which is just incredible.
0: That's insane.
1: Yeah.
0: To think about where this brand was, and I remember like getting started here in Northern Kentucky, and then, of course, down here along the river, like you get the distillery that built out of that, and that's where your office now, right?
1: Yeah.
0: Is that where
1: you
0: spend most of your time?
1: It is. It's not bad. Not a bad place to be.
0: Not at all. There's so much space. So much room for activity.
1: No doubt. But yeah, it's such a special award. You know, we put a lot of hard work, but it's really interesting. We're a young company for a whiskey company.
0: For
1: us to be turning 12 years old this year and having a World's Best Bourbon Award is insane.
0: Bananas. Absolutely. Banana bourbon sounds good. You're like, don't ruin it, John. I love that. You're like, actually not. Well, here, we're going to get back to the best bourbon, back to what they're doing as Father's Day is on the way, and, of course, celebrating ahead of time for National Bourbon Day. You should probably get here to Market Bar where we are. Ovation, Rally at Ovation. More to come here. John Donne and Friends is on live, and always ripping and roaring, ready for a Reds game. Going off into a weekend on a Friday night, this should be your start. Park here, walk across the bridge, and hang out, learn about bourbon. More next with Jackie Marshall.
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6: Northbound 7175 left three lanes all blocked off from an accident at US 42 in Florence. Up to an hour's worth of delays now from Richwood Road. And eastbound 275 accident on the off-ramp to northbound 75 in Ohio. I'm Eddie Zellick with traffic.
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0: All right, friends, you just getting out of work. I have a serious problem with that. Let me talk to your boss and talk some sense into him. Kid me, Friday, beautiful day like this. You should be where I am at Ovation. Rally at Ovation with Kiss 107.1. First time in San Juan,
1: it's kind of like Newport.
0: Of course, get ready for the Reds game. Now, here's the deal. Every Friday, that there is a home game. And for that Friday night game, this is your spot. You have this rally. You have great music. You have Denim Deluxe tonight performing. You should probably get here now because they're going to kick off in just a bit. Pre-game with me, my wife, Toria, hanging out as well. And, oh, yeah, World Cup games. You can probably see those on the screens that we have, too. By that, I mean you can. We're going commercial-free right now. I know why you're also here. You want to get 5 seconds of summer tickets out of me. Yep. That's how this friendship works. I bribe you with great shows throughout the summer. So that is coming up, and we'll continue on. Ovation, Northern Kentucky side, Newport, MPT. Come and check it out with the live music that is going to be on the stage in just a bit. And get ready for a great summer weekend in Cincinnati. John Dowd.

If we can, let's talk about Crystal Stella Hodak and the fact that she is going to 5 Seconds of Summer. Let's go, Crystal. Hang on, I need to... Hang on, they're here for you, and there they are. I'm sorry. This bar is... Well, it's hard to get their attention. They're all... They're enjoying live music that we have here. Rally and ovation. Congratulations to Crystal. She understood the assignment. All I did was say, hey, you need to send me an emoji is what I do with the friendly favor. Every time I do this, I keep it as simple as possible. You are so busy. You got things going on this weekend. But I still want you to get in on tickets that I have. And I brought tickets with me, too, at Ovation. Of course, Rally at Ovation. But this is about Riverbend right now. It's about getting you to 5 Seconds of Summer, too. July 27th, just like Crystal Stella Hodak. Another congrats to her. But here's what you're going to do. You are going to send me the sunglasses emoji like you've been doing all week. And do that right now. John Dion on air, on IG. And that will get you in the running. Hang on. More of this. Just something about going to Riverbend, and it's the final season, so you should take full advantage of this and trying to win tickets from me. John Don on air on IG. Do it right now. Send me sunglasses, emojis, and just one. That's all I need. Good luck. All right, we continue on with Jackie Marshall, my friend from New Riff, talking Rally at Ovation.

0: Kiss 107.1, John Dunn and friends. I'm on the Kentucky side hanging with my friends at Ovation. This is Rally at Ovation. Denim Deluxe. They are taking us to a different place here, Jackie Marshall.
1: Let's go.
0: Jackie, it has been way too long since I've had her on a microphone. Our friendship has fallen to pieces.

0: is unbelievable.
1: Yeah.
0: So that's for sure the one you should try then.
1: Absolutely. Yeah. So what's really special too about this bottle is that it's not going to be one of those like whiskeys or bourbons that you can't find anywhere that's going to be like $100-something or $300-something. This is our flagship core bourbon that you can find for $39.99 most places here.
0: Awesome.
1: Which is insane.
0: Yeah.
1: Like, world's best bourbon for $39.99, and at New Riff we are focused on quality. Quality over everything else, and so that you know that you're going to get a good bottle.
0: And for that price point, that's unreal. So it doesn't have to cost a fortune. Secondary market where you have all these bourbon guys that are like, yep, you got your whatever, your Weller 12 or your Pappy, your E.H. Taylor, these things that are like just not the everyday drinker worrying about. You're like, okay, let's think about my wife, actually, who Molly Wellman taught her how to drink a bourbon.
1: Ah.
0: How to, like, yeah, seriously, yes, there's a way, yeah, there's a process to it, obviously. Yeah. And my wife will actually sip on some bourbon every so often,
1: yeah,
0: too.
1: Yeah.
0: I'm like...
1: And I bet she'll like some New Riff. Sure.
0: Yes.
1: I bet she will.
0: Absolutely. Doesn't sting the nostrils or anything.
1: No.
0: Thinking about even the rye, that's like kind of sweet.
1: Oh, yeah. Yeah. The rye, we classify as a little bit more spicy because that's what rye brings. But they're really... Like, if you're not a typical bourbon drinker or whiskey drinker, our rye is amazing in any cocktail. Like, they hold up in all cocktails.
0: 100%.
1: Like, just delicious. Even if you're just throwing a little Ale 8 on there, make it a real Kentucky drink, you know?
0: Is that what we're going to do? We in Kentucky. Can we do that right here?
1: Yeehaw. We're at a bar.
0: Bartender! Market Bar will continue on here. Rally at Ovation. Maybe I can get a friendly favor out of Jackie. I don't know. She knows I normally ask friends for favors. She's smiling at me right now. She's like, wait, you didn't prepare me for this?
1: I didn't come equipped.
0: Okay. Yeah, you did. Here, I'll give my bottle away. No, I won't. This is my custom. It's got my logo on it and everything.
1: Yeah, that's a special one.
0: Thank you so much.
1: Sealed with a kiss.
0: from Jackie and the New Riff fam. More next. John Dodd and Friends. And then we're going to talk about what's going to make this a perfect summer for you. Think about that right now, actually. What would make your summer 2026 absolutely perfect? Your responses on the way. John Dodd and Friends, Free Spirit Friday, Rally at Ovation, Newport Side.

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1: Hey, it's Olivia Rodrigo. It's a new Music Friday on iHeartRadio. Here's a track from my new album, You Seem Pretty Sad for a Girl So in Love. This is Drop Dead.

0: Denim Deluxe performing on the stage. And, of course, at Market Bar is where I'm hanging out. I got more of that coming up. But let's talk ice cream, too. All things summer. Yeah, what's going to make this a perfect summer? Maybe it's an experience with ice cream. Graters, more specifically. That brand is so ingrained in this city. It is so ingrained in us as Cincinnatians, Northern Kentuckians, Indianians. That's not a word. What you have to do is tell us about those moments that you had with Graters. The greatest moments, memories that come up. And you send these in. The talkback feature on the iHeartRadio app. You hold it down. Send it in. It's a voice note. And then I play all of these on the radio throughout the week. Then on Friday, where we are right now, I select a winner. And then somebody gets a Graters gift card out of this. Here is your winner from this week sent in, named Trisha.
1: My favorite memory of Graters was going and trying to collect all the mini helmets during the summer to see if we could collect them all.
0: That's what I mean. I remember that where you had, whether it's fundraisers, things like that. Hang on. This is for Trisha. They're here for you, Trisha. Congratulations. You got yourself a Graters gift card out of this deal. And that's so cool. I always bring up after my Little League game, my dad always setting it as a reward. How many scoops am I going to get out of this? I'll talk more with Jackie Marshall after this about that. But each week, try to get in on the greatest moment. 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And hopefully we get some kiddos in the tri-state and their parents some scoops. Okay, also try to get you $2,500 right now. You got bills to pay. Let's do it. Happy Friday, y'all.
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0: Kiss 107.1, John John and friends, got ourselves a free spirit Friday. I am free spirited, hanging out at Ovation. This is Rally at Ovation. I'm literally standing at Market Bar. This feels like a good new studio, Jackie Marshall.
1: I'm here for it. Like, it's a great studio. The ambiance.
0: Yes, and it's just you and I literally looking at other people around us and... I don't want to say judging, but I love people watching. It is my favorite thing ever.
1: What do you think they're saying about us?
0: There's a lot. Oh. Yikes. Well, we're the weirdos wearing headsets over here. Like, like we're golf commentators.
1: Watching nothing.
0: Drinking our bourbon. And it's like, I'm doing a radio show here, people. You want to join in on this or not? You got a great band, of course, Denim Deluxe. And all throughout the summer, as we got Red Legs playing those Friday night games, park here, hang out, pregame, and then get right across the river, walk across, and then come back. You got the parking, you got safety, you got a great Market Bar to hang out at too. There's High Note too. We'll get to all these spots. I'm going to basically do like a little tour here at Ovation myself. Now, Jackie Marshall representing New Riff, talking about the world's best bourbon. It literally is. It won that accolade. It's perfect that we're in Newport too.
1: Yeah, the home of the world's best, baby. That's
0: like,
1: right.
0: Literally, it's right down the street.
1: Yeah, hop, skip, and a jump.
0: Right there.
1: Yeah, our distillery is located in Newport, Kentucky. Open to the public. No reservations required. We have a bar right up on the third floor called the Aquifer Tasting Room. You should come visit us.
0: I haven't been there yet. Oh. This is a problem with my... that feels like a problem on your end.
1: I'm
0: like,
1: quite offended,
0: extending
1: honestly.
0: An invite? Oh, okay. I don't know. I invite you to a lot of stuff.
1: Okay. Well, say less. No, let's go have a drink.
0: That was easy. That's what it took. I'll put you on the radio to get this out of you. Jackie Marshall, what would make this the perfect summer for you?
1: Oh, you know what? My friends on the rooftop patio at the Aquifer Tasting Room with my favorite pour of whiskey and their favorite cocktails, listening to some live music.
0: Okay.
1: That's perfect for
0: me. Just, yeah, that's...
1: Being with my favorite people, you know?
0: Okay. And yeah. So, yeah. Zooming out, just being with your favorite people, yeah. I'm going to 1-2 punch that with you. Yes, yeah, same thing, but with my family and my kids. To watch our daughters, like, swim. My daughter's a fish, our 5-year-old especially. Spend so much time at the pool, but, like, I'm zooming out. I'm going back to human interaction.
1: Yeah.
0: That's what I'm doing.
1: Yep.
0: With a world that is literally, I mean, we are going so far AI, so fast.
1: Yeah.
0: Let's hang out together. Yeah. Keep it old school. Sit at a bar. Let's have some conversation.
1: Yeah, it's a good conversation. Oh, my gosh.
0: That's why I love this. Is borderline what this is. I just put it on the radio. It's just like, hey, I'll put some microphones. Not everything we said at the bar should be on the radio, but well, I don't know. If I want my ratings to go up, that's what we'll do. So perfect summer for me is as much interaction with my family, watching kids. Maybe parents, you can relate to this too. Or just, yeah, maybe you could chime in on that too. If it's spending time with your friends and family as well, and having as many of those in-person experiences.
1: Yes.
0: They're so potent and they're so valuable. So that's me. That's Jackie. Your turn. 513-749-1071. Tell us what would make this the perfect summer that you could enjoy, look back on and go, oh, yeah, man, that 2026 summer was the one. More next.

0: Talking about the perfect summer, I am experiencing summer to the fullest as I hang out here at the Ovation Lounge with my friend Jackie Marshall. No other person I'd rather have on right now.
1: Oh, what a sweetheart.
0: Genuinely mean that. That's no script provided by you. That's just how I feel.
1: Yeah, that was not a talking point that I had. But I love it.
0: You're welcome. Well, this woman gave me bourbon with my logo on it, too. New Riff, the best bourbon in the world, literally won that award. New Riff is in the house. We're at the Market Bar, being the house here in Newport, where you should probably get here. If it's not this Friday, before a Reds game, for Rally at Ovation at some point, it is such a blast. And now we got some great weather. So maybe that's it. Is it live? Just going to enjoy live music? Is that what it would make this the perfect summer? I got Jamie ready to chime in here. Jamie, what you got?
2: The perfect summer for me would be for someone to take this new puppy that I got, and put him in boarding school so he stops peeing all over the house, because I think I made a mistake.
0: Okay, puppies. Well, Jamie, you made that choice.
1: She said, I think I made a mistake.
0: When you make a... for Jamie, perfect summer would be therapy about your... Oh, gosh, I remember.
1: I've been there. My puppy, I had a golden retriever puppy. The worst.
0: Oh, for golden retrievers? I'm sure. How often were you taking that dog outside?
1: I mean, she was pretty good with that, but, like, I often wanted to just take her outside and then, like, leave her.
0: Oh, the energy?
1: Oh, man.
0: Oh, golden retriever energy?
1: Like, what if we just opened up the front door and she never did that? She's 9 years old now and, the best thing ever.
0: Oh,
1: so
0: right. But it's
1: back,
0: like, you had to earn that. You had to earn.
1: I earned it.
0: Yes.
1: I earned every bit.
0: Well, that's how we were with our first French bulldog, Bean, who unfortunately passed away. And then we got another. Donut is a reincarnation of her, by the way. Donut is literally a replica of Bean. And so we went through the whole thing all over again. Puppy, take the puppy out. Put him in the grass. Go ahead, Donut. Please, just do something. Pee, poop, all of it. Let's get it done. It's 3 o'clock in the morning. You go through. Yeah, so.
1: I understand the
0: board. Jamie,
1: we
0: totally feel you on that. Totally. And when you get a dog with so much energy, like you said, a retriever, or like, aren't golden doodles like loaded with energy too?
1: I don't know.
0: Like doodles?
1: Probably.
0: Okay.
1: I think it depends on the doodle. There's a lot of doodles out there.
0: A lot of
1: designer doodles out there. Who knows what they're doing?
0: Well, oodles of doodles here in the tri-state. Tell us about them if you don't mind. Talk about your dog. You need therapy there too. We hope you have a perfect summer, Jamie, with that dog. Good luck with the peas. John and friends, as we continue on live Rally at Ovation with your calls.

0: Cincinnati's number one in music station, Kiss 107.1. John, John, and friends rally at Ovation. Northern Kentucky side ready for a Reds game to go to. Well, this is a great pregame. Denim Deluxe on the stage. Always got live music here. And Ovation, this place looks unbelievable, what they built on the Newport side, Northern Kentucky side. Hanging with my friend. She didn't have to go far from her work spot. You probably could have walked here, honestly, Jackie Marshall.
1: I could have. We actually have a West Newport campus that is literally right down the road where our Rick houses are.
0: Yeah.
1: Where we're storing our barrels.
0: Oh, I know this.
1: Yeah.
0: Sorry, guys.
1: Hot skipping a jump right down the road.
0: It's the best bourbon in the world. World's best. So I know everything about you guys.
1: I believe it. As you should. And so should everybody else.
0: I agree. That's the point of this. Knowing that world's best bourbon is here. Only 12 years old.
1: Yeah, we're only 12 years old. 2 weeks from now, that is our 12th birthday, which is really incredible. We've come so far.
0: Wow.
1: Yes.
0: And
1: from being the little guys, you know?
0: Little guys getting the accolades now and representing Cincinnati and Northern Kentucky, especially. Okay, back to summer. Maybe it's a delicious beverage you'd like to enjoy every so often. Poolside or something. That would make it the perfect summer. Jackie shared hers moments ago.
1: Yep. I'm with my peoples.
0: With your peoples. I love, yeah, same here. My peoples being my family, my girls, watching our kiddos enjoy summer. Oh, man, there's already been snapshots of that where just watching our girls in the pool and absolutely, well, first off, them getting every drop of energy out so that mom and dad can actually have, I don't know.
1: Yeah, it's a pro tip.
0: A nap. Stephanie, what would make it a perfect summer for you?
2: Can I really say this? But
0: yeah.
2: The best part would be kids being in camp all summer while my husband and I travel to Romantic Island.
0: Wow.
1: Ooh,
2: that would be the best.
0: Hey, Stephanie, like you in my mind? You're like, that was not planned by any means. That like
1: vacation. Vacation away from the kids.
0: We're sending our 5-year-old to School of Rock Camp.
1: Oh, fun.
0: She's all excited about electric guitar. Oh. Shout out to School of Rock and all the work that they do here locally, getting kids involved in the arts. And I believe they have a show coming up at Element Eatery. I know they do. That is a couple weeks away. It's next weekend. Same weekend as Savannah Bananas. So that's at Element Eatery. But, yeah, getting the kids involved outside. Oh, yeah, just... I'm sorry, Jackie. This is my therapy with you. Like, just try and give me all the activities you can think of. Because we've done them.
1: Kayaking.
0: Oh, that's a good one. We haven't done that one.
1: Oh.
0: That's a good one.
1: Okay,
0: with the kids.
1: I'm off the jump. I already won.
0: Is that the bourbon speaking? Oh, my gosh. It's just like, get you some new riff. Get to Ovation. Rally at Ovation. More with Jackie Marshall coming up. 513-749-1071. Tell us what would make this the perfect summer ever.
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4: Hey, what up, girl?
3: 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I'm gonna hit this city.
4: Let's
3: before
4: go.
3: I leave, brush my teeth with a bottle of Jack. 'Cause when I leave for the night, I ain't coming.

0: hear the same.
1: Go. Kiss 107.1, John Don and friends. Happy Friday, Cincinnati. What you got planned tonight? You trying to hang out with me? Good. Get to Newport. Get to Rally at Ovation, where Denim Deluxe is on stage. I've been hanging out with Jackie Marshall, my friend of the day, but friend for life.
2: Yeah, we're lifers at this point.
1: Oh, for sure. And then, like, once she got her job at New Riff, I'm like, okay, now we are best friends.
2: Besties.
1: And then, how long have you been there now?
2: Oh, literally celebrating 2 years. Like,
1: let's go.
2: Today. Today is my 2-year anniversary.
1: No, it's not.
2: Yeah, I can't believe that. I just remember.
1: I feel like there's a way to celebrate that. I don't know, with some kind of... That was it. Thank you so much. Not my bottle, though. We ain't popping. This thing is custom. Got the logo on the back.
2: You keep that one nice and full.
1: Thank you so much. Okay. Rally at Ovation. Come check out Market Bar, where we are in the middle of this complex. Easy to get guidance to it. It is beautiful. It's awesome. Perfect spot. Enjoy this live music as well. Maybe that it does come back to just those experiences that you can have enjoying live music on a stage somewhere. Perfect summer. What is your definition of a perfect summer? Kim, what you got?
3: The perfect summer for me would be to go to the beach at least twice a week, because when I'm near the ocean, I feel like a bird.
1: Not the beaches of the Ohio, I'm assuming, Kim, that, like, there's birds there, but those are pigeons.
2: I don't think that's what she means by beach. I think she wants to get out of Ohio.
1: She hung up, so I don't know. Kim, if you want to call back and be more specific, you're right, though. The beach. Oh, man.
2: Yeah.
1: Okay, Jackie Marshall.
2: What's up?
1: If you're choosing a summer vacation, are you trying to find a beach, or are you trying to find a mountain?
2: Ooh. Tough. Both. But
1: okay.
2: Summer vacation, I want to go to the beach.
1: Okay.
2: Yeah. But I love a mountain.
1: Me too.
2: I go to Denver once a year.
1: Oh, you do?
2: Usually.
1: Okay. Yeah. Denver, that's on our list. I mean, we obviously have Ireland coming up end of June into July. Oh.
2: What a treat.
1: I know.
2: Yeah, you're going to have so much fun.
1: I'm going to split the G.
2: Yes, you are. Yes, you are. The G hates to see you coming.
1: Jackie Marshall, this has been an absolute treat. Final reminders on New Riff, of course, for National Bourbon Day on Sunday.
2: Yes, Sunday's National Bourbon Day. We have the world's best bourbon available at liquor stores, our gift shop down here in Newport, Kentucky. And then we also have the Aquifer Tasting Room on the third floor of the distillery, open to the public. No reservations required, so come and see us.
1: But in the meantime, you're getting to Rally at Ovation, enjoy Market Bar. You got High Note, all these great spots here. Newport is just thriving, y'all.
2: Yeah,
1: that's
2: Newport's
1: a, it's a Newport kind of day. Thank you so much for my bottle here.
2: Of course. Cheers.
1: Please stay my friend forever.
2: Oh, forever and ever.
1: That's a verbal contract. Thank you, John and friends. Okay, coming up, you're going to hear more from Amy Kennedy, in case you missed her earlier on, where we were talking about everything that's popping off here at Ovation and Northern Kentucky side, why you should make this a destination spot, especially as you're leading up to Reds games and you need a place to park, all that good stuff. And making it the perfect summer. We'll still take your calls on that. 513-749-1071. A perfect summer in Cincinnati, Northern Kentucky. What does it look like? Hopefully it's with John Down and friends. More next.
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7: Northbound 70-175 at US 42 in Florence. The right lane's blocked off from a stalled vehicle. 7-minute delay currently back from Mountain Zion Road. And in Sharonville, northbound 75, accident on the left shoulder after 275. I'm Eddie Zellick with traffic.
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2: We end up seeing a lot of sunshine today as temperatures only top out in the low 80s, so feeling much better out there. Tonight, much cooler, dropping down to around 60, mid-80s and sunny for our Saturday. That's your 9 First Warning Forecast. I'm meteorologist Cameron Harden on John John and Friends.
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5: Hey, it's Olivia Rodrigo. It's a new Music Friday on iHeartRadio. Here's another one off my new album, You Seem Pretty Sad for a Girl So in Love. This is The Cure.

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2: All things Olivia, all things Graders. That's my show, and Ovation for that matter. Olivia, Ovation, and Graders. The ice cream, it's all things summer is what it is. But New Music Friday with Olivia Rodrigo. You just heard another track moments ago, and we got more of those coming up throughout the night tonight. And also still trying to get you to an Olivia Rodrigo show. We've got a couple of them coming up in October. You can get qualified for those tickets by going to a Graders, the one you need to go to, the Harrison location. That is where our Olivia has been hanging out, ready for the photo shoot with you. Take a quick picture, tag Graders, tag Kiss107. That gets you qualified. Good luck. And then, of course, she's going to end up at another location after that. You got one more week on this, and then multiple winners will be announced for Olivia Rodrigo. We got that. Don't forget about Ovation, where I'm at right now. Rally at Ovation. Whether it's for the Reds game, pregame in there, or you just want to hang out and have a good spot, well, come to a brand new location. Ovation on Kentucky side. Okay, John, John, and friends, we continue on next with ICYMI. In case you missed it, 4 hours of the show have flown by, and I've talked to some amazing people. Amy Kennedy to Jackie Marshall. Jackie brought the best bourbon around, literally world's best bourbon, New Riff. It was here. So thinking Father's Day, let's go over that a little bit more. More after this.
3: Soldier Boy, tell me. Hey, I got this new damn for y'all called the Soldier Boy. You just gotta punch, then crank back 3 times from left to right.

0: Just 107.1, John and friends got ourselves a Free Spirit Friday. I am free-spirited, hanging out at Ovation. This is Rally at Ovation. I'm literally standing at Market Bar. This feels like a good new studio, Jackie Marshall.
1: I'm here for it. A great studio. The ambiance.
0: Yes, and it's just you and I literally looking at other people around us and... I don't want to say judging, but I love people watching. It is my favorite thing ever.
1: What do you think they're saying about us?
0: There's a lot. Oh. Yikes. Well, we're the weirdos wearing headsets over here. Like we're golf commentators.
1: Watching nothing.
0: Drinking our bourbon. And it's like, I'm doing a radio show here, people. You want to join in on this or not? You got a great band, of course, Denim Deluxe. And all throughout the summer, as we got Red Legs playing those Friday night games, park here, hang out, pregame, and then get right across the river, walk across, and then come back. You got the parking, you got safety, you got a great Market Bar to hang out at too. There's High Note too. We'll get to all these spots. I'm going to basically do like a little tour here at Ovation myself. Now, Jackie Marshall representing New Riff, talking about the world's best bourbon. It literally is. It won that accolade. It's perfect that we're in Newport too.
1: Yeah, the home of the world's best, baby. That's
0: like,
1: right.
0: Literally, it's right down the street.
1: Yeah, hop, skip, and a jump.
0: Right there.
1: Yeah, our distillery is located in Newport, Kentucky. Open to the public. No reservations required. We have a bar right up on the third floor called the Aquifer Tasting Room. You should come visit us.
0: I haven't been there yet. Oh. Is a problem with my... That feels like a problem on your end.
1: I'm
0: like
1: quite offended,
0: extending
1: honestly.
0: An invite? Oh, okay. I don't know. I invite you to a lot of stuff.
1: Okay. Well, say less. Okay. Let's go have a drink.
0: That was easy. That's what it took. I'll put you on the radio to get this out of you. Jackie Marshall, what would make this the perfect summer for you?
1: Oh, you know what? My friends on the rooftop patio at the Aquifer Tasting Room with my favorite pour of whiskey and their favorite cocktails, listening to some live music.
0: Okay.
1: That's perfect for
0: me. Just, that's...
1: Being with my favorite people, you know?
0: Okay. And zooming out, just being with your favorite people. Yeah. I'm going to 1-2 punch that with you. Yes, yeah, same thing, but with my family and my kids. To watch our daughters like swim. My daughter's a fish, our 5-year-old especially. Spend so much time at the pool, but like I'm zooming out. I'm going back to human interaction.
1: Yeah.
0: That's what I'm doing.
1: Yep.
0: With a world that is literally, I mean, we are going so far AI so fast.
1: Yeah.
0: Let's hang out together. Yeah. Keep it old school. Sit at a bar. Let's have some conversation.
1: Yeah, it's a good conversation. Oh my gosh.
0: That's why I love this. Is borderline what this is. I just put it on the radio. It's just like, hey, I'll put some microphones. If not everything we said at the bar should be on the radio, but well, I don't know. If I want my ratings to go up, that's what we'll do. So perfect summer for me is as much interaction with my family, watching kids. Maybe parents, you can relate to this too. Or just, maybe you could chime in on that too. If it's spending time with your friends and family as well and having as many of those in-person experiences.
1: Yes.
0: They're so potent and they're so valuable. So that's me. That's Jackie. Your turn. 513-749-1071. Tell us what would make this the perfect summer that you could enjoy, look back on, and go, oh, yeah, man, that 2026 summer was the one. More next.
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6: In Sharonville, northbound 75, accident on the left shoulder after 275. Police there on scene. 5 to 10 minute delay back from Sharon Road. Northbound 71-75, disabled vehicle blocking the right lane at US 42 in Florence. I'm Eddie Zellick with traffic.
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28: We end up seeing a lot of sunshine today as temperatures only top out in the low 80s, so feeling much better out there. Tonight, much cooler, dropping down to around 60, mid-80s and sunny for our Saturday. That's your 9 First Warning Forecast. I'm meteorologist Cameron Harden on John and Friends.
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0: talking about the perfect summer. I am experiencing summer to the fullest as I hang out here at the Ovation Lounge with my friend Jackie Marshall. No other person I'd rather have on right now.
1: Oh, what a sweetheart.
0: Genuinely mean that. That's no script provided by you. That's just how I feel.
1: Yeah, that was not a talking point that I had. But I love it.
0: You're welcome. Well, this woman gave me bourbon with my logo on it, too. New Riff, the best bourbon in the world, literally won that award. New Riff is in the house. We're at the Market Bar, being the house here in Newport, where you should probably get here. If it's not this Friday, before a Reds game, for Rally at Ovation at some point, it is such a blast. And now we got some great weather. So maybe that's it. Is it live? Just going to enjoy live music? Is that what it would make this the perfect summer? I got Jamie ready to chime in here. Jamie, what you got?
2: The perfect summer for me would be for someone to take this new puppy that I got,
0: okay,
2: and put him in boarding school so he stops peeing all over the house, because okay. I think I made a mistake.
0: Okay, puppies, well, Jamie, you made that choice.
1: She said, I think I made a mistake.
0: When you make a, for Jamie, perfect summer would be therapy about your... Oh, gosh, I remember.
1: I've been there. My puppy, I had a golden retriever puppy. The worst.
0: Oh, for golden retrievers? I'm sure. How often were you taking that dog outside?
1: I mean, she was pretty good with that, but, like, I often wanted to just take her outside and then, like, leave her.
0: Oh, the energy?
1: Oh, man.
0: Oh, golden retriever energy?
1: Like, what if we just opened up the front door and she never did that? She's 9 years old now and, like, the best thing ever.
0: Oh,
1: so
0: right. But it's like
1: back,
0: you had to earn that. You had to earn.
1: I earned it.
0: Yes.
1: I earned every bit.
0: Well, that's how we were with our first French bulldog, Bean, who unfortunately passed away. And then we got another. Donut is a reincarnation of her, by the way. Donut is literally a replica of Bean. And so we went through the whole thing all over again. Puppy, take the puppy out. Put him in the grass. Go ahead, Donut. Please, just do something. Pee, poop, all of it. Let's get it done. It's 3 o'clock in the morning.
1: Oh.
0: You go through. Yeah, so. Oh.
1: I understand the
0: Jamie,
1: board.
0: Jamie, we totally feel you on that. Totally. And when you get a dog with so much energy, like you said, a retriever, or like, aren't golden doodles like loaded with energy too?
1: I don't know.
0: Like doodles?
1: Probably.
0: Okay.
1: I think it depends on the doodle. A lot of designer doodles out there. Who knows what they're doing?
0: Well, we oodles of doodles here in the tri-state. Tell us about them if you don't mind. Talk about your dog. You need therapy there too. We hope you have a perfect summer, Jamie. With that dog, good luck with the peas, John and friends. As we continue on live Rally at Ovation with your calls.
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0: hanging out with me, a part of my summer tour, be back out on golf courses, going to small businesses. You tell me where to go, actually. Slide in my DMs. Where should I show up and take my show? Scot-free, literally. Just want to highlight the Cincinnati story. John on air on IG. All right, I'm out the door. Enjoy your weekend. 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
4: Even if you're the most established A-list actor in all of Hollywood, when you sign a contract to commit to a movie with something like a $200 million budget, and it's all scheduled to go, call in the bigwigs to ask them to delay the start. Oops, not such a great and easy call, but it's what Tom Holland decided to do.
5: Yeah, he tells Variety after Spider-Man Brand New Day was good to go and basically set in stone, Christopher Nolan was like, do you maybe want to star in The Odyssey?
6: And Tom was basically drooling at the prospect of working with his idol until he checked his schedule and Spider-Man and The Odyssey were scheduled at the exact same time.
4: So Tom was like, let me call Sony, who makes Spider-Man movies, and had what Tom calls an uncomfortable conversation with them. But I happen to know they are a great partner and a great company to work with because I work there almost every day. Mm-hmm. So unsurprisingly, they said, all right, we'll do it.
5: Yeah, it's not an easy thing to do, but one reason they agreed was because they respected how professional Christopher Nolan is. They knew when he said he needed 5 months to make the movie, he'd 100% get it done, and Tom back to them on time.
4: And he did. The Odyssey out July 17th and Brand New Day July 31st.
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22: 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Here's a track from my new album, You Seem Pretty Sad for a Girl So in Love. This is Stupid Song.

Well, I'm inviting you out right now. Just so you know, I can put it on the calendar. This September. Biggest fireworks show of the entire year. Come on, it's the 50th annual Western and Southern Fireworks. And you heard who's going to be there this year, right? This just got announced this week. Third Eye Blind. And all you need to do to be there is find a $10 bill in your wallet. $10.27 tickets. 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Got to be there at Megacorp this fall.

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BTS is going to be there, and hopefully you will at our iHeartRadio Music Festival. Keep it on KISS. I'll tell you how to get there.

0: hear the same. Kiss 107.1. All right. It's Matt Holiday live at night. She's going to be there. Zara Larsson, you could be too. Hey, man, night one completely sold out. Let me just tell you already, like, as soon as the tickets went on sale to the public today, night one gone. This is a good lineup, man. Our iHeartRadio Music Festival, I'm talking. Zara Larsson, BTS, Benson Boone, Cardi B, Snoop Dogg. But guess what? You could still be there for night two. There are still some tickets left. You got to be out there in Vegas this fall, man. Yeah, I know you always hear about the festival, and I want you to go this year. It's going to be fun. AXS.com is where you get those tickets.
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